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2: Here's your forecast from the ABK Flooring Weather Center. Tonight, some patchy fog developing, clear skies otherwise, lows down to about 50. Patchy fog tomorrow morning, sunny skies, highs for your Monday only at 78. Tuesday looks mostly sunny with a high of 81. Partly sunny Wednesday, temperatures at 84. About a 40% chance for showers moving in by Thursday with highs at 82.
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From his brand new album, I'm What You Get, it's Zach John King with Get to Drinkin'. Hello, my name is John Glenn. Thank you for joining me this weekend. Jacob Hackworth after Thomas Rhett. After.

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0: Jacob Hackworth, and what took you so long? Looking at the holiday schedule for the month of November, I have something for you to think about. Everybody at work wants the 27th off. That's the Friday after Thanksgiving. Volunteer to work that day, okay? Now, hear me out. Another holiday that's happening in the month of November is Veterans Day. That's 11-11. That's a Wednesday. Think about taking the 12th and the 13th off. That would buy you a five-day holiday weekend. And also during that holiday weekend, have one of your family's Thanksgiving get-togethers. Knock that out. You got 5 days to plan it. And you're the hero at work because you're covering the Friday after Thanksgiving so everybody else can have that time off. Think about it.
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3: Here's your forecast from the ABK Flooring Weather Center. Tonight, some patchy fog developing, clear skies otherwise, lows down to about 50. Patchy fog tomorrow morning, sunny skies, highs for your Monday only at 78. Tuesday looks mostly sunny with a high of 81. Partly sunny Wednesday, temperatures at 84. About a 40% chance for showers moving in by Thursday with highs at 82.
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0: It's written by Hardy. It's sung by Blake Shelton. It's Let Him In Anyway. 4-star country, The General. 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
1: Here's your forecast from the ABK Flooring Weather Center. Tonight, some patchy fog developing, clear skies otherwise, lows down to about 50. Patchy fog tomorrow morning, sunny skies, highs for your Monday only at 78. Tuesday looks mostly sunny with a high of 81. Partly sunny Wednesday, temperatures at 84. About a 40% chance for showers moving in by Thursday with highs at 82.
5: 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This is The General.

we could sing, we'd audition to be on the road. You know, that singing show with Keith Urban and Blake Shelton. But we can't, so we'll just keep singing in the shower right here in Washington. We are the General. We are the General.

0: Jelly Roll and his new track. It's called Hands Up. Let's check some entertainment history for the 27th of September. When it comes to our favorite movies, Reese Witherspoon starred in Sweet Home Alabama. That movie premiered on this date, 2002. And on television, oh, a staple, The Tonight Show. It debuted the 27th of September, 1954. And for the record, Steve Allen was the first host. Jack Parr was the second host. Johnny Carson was number three. Jay Leno, Conan O'Brien, Jimmy Fallon round out all the hosts of The Tonight Show throughout history.
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day, Potts Farm was a place to go. Load a truck up, hit the dirt road. Jump the barbed wire, spread the word. Light the bonfire and call the girls. 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Jack and Jim were a few good men. 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I'm tired of talking, man. Y'all ain't listening. Them old dirt.

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You know, Matt from accounting that just kind of lingers.

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2: News this hour from Town Hall, I'm Mary Rose. President Trump is praising the arrest of five men on suspicion of terrorism and explosive charges near a U.S. airbase in the U.K. President Trump called it fantastic news after stepping off Air Force One in Chicago earlier today. He said there was coordination with British officials.
3: And working with the British worked out great.
4: Were they migrants?
3: It may have been Scotland Yard. I don't know. We worked with a lot of them. We had them under view for a long time, and we got them.
2: A nor'easter with rain and whipping wind did not stop more than 40,000 runners from participating in the Tunnel to Towers 5K in New York City this Sunday morning, marking 25 years since the terrorist attack on 9/11/2001. Correspondent Laura Winters reports from Ground Zero.
5: What sort of a feeling did it give you to do this run?
6: Honestly, proud to be American.
7: Megan from Long Island, one of more than 40,000 people who signed up to do the annual Tunnel to Towers 5K, retracing the steps of New York City firefighter Stephen Diller, killed in 9/11. The nor'easter not stopping her from marking 25 years since the terrorist attack.
6: The rain, it honestly felt like a bigger purpose to be here.
5: It has a somberness to it, right?
6: 100%. We all have that patriotic vibe to everybody.
5: Common purpose.
6: Exactly.
7: Laura Winters, New York City.
2: A new study says eating 4 to 6 servings of whole grains each day may offer the greatest benefits for heart health. The study published in the European Heart Journal found that whole grains also lower body weight, cholesterol, blood sugar, and blood pressure. The study reviewed data from randomized trials involving over 6,500 people. More on these stories at townhall.com.
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1: Here's your forecast from the ABK Flooring Weather Center. Tonight, some patchy fog developing, clear skies otherwise, lows down to about 50. Patchy fog tomorrow morning, sunny skies, highs for your Monday only at 78. Tuesday looks mostly sunny with a high of 81. Partly sunny Wednesday, temperatures at 84. About a 40% chance for showers moving in by Thursday with highs at 82.
9: If you have a beach house for the holidays and want us to join, we will. Just don't expect us to bring any gifts. The General.

Lainey Wilson with your phone, your keys, your wallet, the essentials when leaving the house. Lainey Wilson nominated for 3 CMA awards this November. Randy Houser after Morgan Wallen.

0: Randy Houser with Back in the Bottle. Sometimes you let it out, you just can't get it back in there. That's the problem Randy's having. Thank you for joining me. My name is John Glenn. I hope you're having a wonderful weekend. Now, coming up next weekend, we'll see the premiere of season 2 of Marshals. And if you're a fan of Jimmy from Yellowstone, you know they shipped him off to the Four Sixes. Yeah, he's making his debut. He's returning to Work East Camp in season 2 of Marshals.
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0: Here's your forecast from the ABK Flooring Weather Center. Tonight, some patchy fog developing, clear skies otherwise, lows down to about 50. Patchy fog tomorrow morning, sunny skies, highs for your Monday only at 78. Tuesday looks mostly sunny with a high of 81. Partly sunny Wednesday, temperatures at 84. About a 40% chance for showers moving in by Thursday with highs at 82.
4: Good news, it's almost football season. 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

0: Parker McCollum with Killin' Me. That is brand new from him. These famous folks celebrating birthdays today, the 27th of September. Avril Lavigne, Lil Wayne, Gwyneth Paltrow, Anna Camp was Aubrey from Pitch Perfect, Steve Kerr, basketball player and now coach. Sam Lerner is Jeff Schwartz from The Goldbergs. Jenna Ortega is Wednesday on Netflix. And Thomas Mann played Thomas in the movie Project X. If it is your special day today, happy birthday. I hope all your birthday wishes come true this weekend.
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0: New music from the Chief. It's On the Road. Eric Church will be on the road with Kenny Chesney on Kenny's Vibe Room tour in 2027.
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3: News this hour from Town Hall, I'm Mary Rose. President Trump is praising the arrest of five men on suspicion of terrorism and explosive charges near a U.S. airbase in the U.K. President Trump called it fantastic news after stepping off Air Force One in Chicago earlier today. He said there was coordination with British officials.
4: And working with the British worked out great.
5: Were they migrants?
4: It may have been Scotland Yard. I don't know. We worked with a lot of them. We had them under view for a long time, and we got them.
3: A nor'easter with rain and whipping wind did not stop more than 40,000 runners from participating in the Tunnel to Towers 5K in New York City this Sunday morning, marking 25 years since the terrorist attack on 9/11/2001. Correspondent Laura Winters reports from Ground Zero.
6: What sort of a feeling did it give you to do this run?
7: Honestly, proud to be American.
8: Megan from Long Island, one of more than 40,000 people who signed up to do the annual Tunnel to Towers 5K, retracing the steps of New York City firefighter Stephen Diller, killed in 9/11. The nor'easter not stopping her from marking 25 years since the terrorist attack.
7: The rain, it honestly felt like a bigger purpose to be here.
6: It has a somberness to it, right?
7: 100%. We all have that patriotic vibe to everybody.
6: Common purpose.
7: Exactly.
8: Laura Winters, New York City.
3: A new study says eating 4 to 6 servings of whole grains each day may offer the greatest benefits for heart health. The study published in the European Heart Journal found that whole grains also lower body weight, cholesterol, blood sugar, and blood pressure. The study reviewed data from randomized trials involving over 6,500 people. More on these stories at townhall.com.
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10: Here's your forecast from the ABK Flooring Weather Center. Tonight, some patchy fog developing, clear skies otherwise, lows down to about 50. Patchy fog tomorrow morning, sunny skies, highs for your Monday only at 78. Tuesday looks mostly sunny with a high of 81. Partly sunny Wednesday, temperatures at 84. About a 40% chance for showers moving in by Thursday with highs at 82.
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0: Megan Maroney was 6 months later. What a great start to another hour of country music. Hello, my name is John Glenn. Thank you for joining us this weekend. Stella Lefty, Gary Allen after Cody Johnson.
1: He's a ranch hand in a pinch, man. Hotter than the red on a cattle brand. 'Cause she's a gold digger with a quick trigger. A cast iron skillet

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0: Stella Lefty with Boston. Brand new music from a brand new artist. My name is John Glenn. Thank you for joining me this weekend. Now, Dolly Parton's hotel that they've been working on for a few years now, it's called the Songteller Hotel, and her museum called the Life of Many Colors Museum, which is dedicated to Dolly. The hotel, the museum, they are set to open later this week. The museum, for the record, is on the third floor of that hotel.
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2: Here's your forecast from the ABK Flooring Weather Center. Tonight, some patchy fog developing, clear skies otherwise, lows down to about 50. Patchy fog tomorrow morning, sunny skies, highs for your Monday only at 78. Tuesday looks mostly sunny with a high of 81. Partly sunny Wednesday, temperatures at 84. About a 40% chance for showers moving in by Thursday with highs at 82.
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0: know.
1: The Party Man John Party, that's his new song called Boots Off. My name is John Glenn. Thank you for joining me this weekend. As I look at the holiday calendar, we're exactly 60 days away from Thanksgiving. Thanksgiving is Thursday, the 26th of November. Think about spending one of your vacation days on Friday, the 27th, okay? That would buy you a four-day holiday weekend for only one vacation day spent.
2: 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We are the General.

0: The new artist Kevin Powers getting some help from Shaboozy with the new song. It's called Move On. The story, it warms my heart. Now, inmates at the Norton Correctional Facility in Kansas, they learned that the schools in the surrounding county had about $6,000 in unsettled lunch debt. So the inmates rallied together to cover the majority of that debt. Now, they were able to get most of it covered. And then they asked the facility, the folks that worked at the facility, to help out. And collectively, they were able to cover that nearly $6,000 in debt for lunch money for those students. One of the spokespeople from the correctional facility says it gave the inmates a sense of purpose, and it made them feel good knowing that they made a difference in a young person's life.
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Luke Bryan, she's country and she knows it. Thank you for joining us this weekend. My name is John Glenn. Megan Maroney has a brand new song to check out. It's called Medicine. It's after Nate Smith.

0: Megan Maroney with Medicine. That is her latest. What a great sounding song for your weekend. Now, the Gallup poll people have been asking these survey questions since 1939. They're asking Americans about their drinking habits. Yes, alcohol drinking habits. And of course, the people in the survey are 21 or older. There's a whole range of ages. But according to the latest survey, only 54% in the survey say they drink alcohol. And that is the lowest percentage since they began taking this survey since 1939.
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9: Here's your forecast from the ABK Flooring Weather Center. Tonight, some patchy fog developing, clear skies otherwise, lows down to about 50. Patchy fog tomorrow morning, sunny skies, highs for your Monday only at 78. Tuesday looks mostly sunny with a high of 81. Partly sunny Wednesday, temperatures at 84. About a 40% chance for showers moving in by Thursday with highs at 82.
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0: Corey Kent and those empty words. My name is John Glenn. Thank you for spending a little bit of your weekend with me. Now, looking at the holiday calendar, Veterans Day is a Wednesday. That is 11-11 in the month of November, okay? Think about spending two of your hard-earned vacation days on the 12th and the 13th of November. Take those 2 days off. That would be a five-day holiday weekend.
1: Ask your friends. They'll tell you. Everyone in southern Indiana loves the Generals.

0: His new CD is called Famous Back Home. Russell Dickerson's brand new song is called Worth Your Wild. Russell and his wife expecting baby number 3. Congrats to them. Thank you for spending a little bit of your weekend with us. We got to buckle down tomorrow. We got another 5-day work week ahead.
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2: News this hour from Town Hall. I'm John Scott. British police have arrested several men on suspicion of terrorism and explosive charges Sunday near an airbase the U.S. military has been using to facilitate strikes on Iran. President Trump praising these arrests.
3: The arrest in the U.K. was fantastic. Working with Britain, it was an amazing job. We had them under investigation. They were looking to do big damage to our port.
2: Meanwhile, Danish intelligence warning of a growing, though still limited, risk that Russia could strike a NATO nation. We have more from correspondent Ron Taylor.
4: A new assessment says Moscow has intensified hybrid warfare across Europe, including sabotage, cyber attacks, and drone operations. Officials say Russia may be testing Western resolve while reportedly exploring drones launched from ships in the Mediterranean. Denmark's defense minister says the Kremlin is under growing pressure and failing to achieve its objectives, but warns that pressure could make Putin more dangerous. Ron Taylor reporting.
2: A powerful nor'easter pummeling the shoreline in the eastern U.S. for a second day. The storm causing another round of flooding in low-lying areas in New Jersey and New York City. And it knocked out power to tens of thousands of homes into New England. One death has been linked to that storm. Millions of Americans receiving SNAP benefits could see a small increase beginning October 1st.
5: The maximum monthly benefit for a family of three in most states will rise by $23, while states will also take on a larger share of SNAP administrative costs. Starting October 1st, states will be responsible for 75% of those costs, up from 50%. And next year, most states are scheduled to begin paying a share of SNAP benefits themselves, based in part on their error rates. Analysts warn the higher costs could put pressure on state budgets and potentially lead to fewer services or SNAP participants. I'm Rob Martier.
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7: Here's your forecast from the ABK Flooring Weather Center. Overnight, we'll see some patchy fog. Temperatures at about 50 degrees. Patchy fog through the morning hours. Then sunny skies, highs later this afternoon at 78. Beautiful Monday shaping up. Tuesday looks sunny with highs at 81. Wednesday, partly sunny, 84 midweek. And on Thursday, a 40% chance for showers. Still very nice in the temperature department. Highs Thursday at 82.
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Morgan Wallen, been by now. He's holding out at 3 on Billboard and on the Hot 100 and the country charts. Maybe he'll make it this week to number one. We'll have to wait and see. I'm Peggy Sweet. Good evening to you. I'm so excited to be here. Shaboos.

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0: playing your country favorites right there with Luke Combs and Rethink Some Things. On the way, Riley Green next. Think as you drunk.
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1: Here's your forecast from the ABK Flooring Weather Center. Overnight, we'll see some patchy fog. Temperatures at about 50 degrees. Patchy fog through the morning hours. Then sunny skies. Highs later this afternoon at 78. Beautiful Monday shaping up. Tuesday looks sunny with highs at 81. Wednesday, partly sunny, 84 midweek. And on Thursday, a 40% chance for showers. Still very nice in the temperature department. Highs Thursday at 82.
2: 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We are the General.

0: That's Jaded from Co Wetzel and Ella Langley. Ella, she is having an incredible year. We'll see if Choosing Texas stays at number one again this week. She's breaking records left and right. Coming up, I've got Joe Nichols. I love that one. Tequila Makes Her Clothes Fall Off, as well as Josh Ross and Hate How You Look. Keep it here.
1: 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And we agree. We are The General.

0: Painted You Pretty from Hudson Westbrook. Another one of your country favorites is on the way. I've got Lainey Wilson with Phone, Keys, and Wallet.
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2: News this hour from Town Hall. I'm John Scott. Here's an update on Hurricane Nolo.
3: Hurricane Nolo just skirted the Hawaiian Islands as it gained intensity this weekend, but there is still flooding in some areas. Near the community of Na'alehu on the Big Island Southern Point, members of the National Guard guided residents through flooded streets as they left their homes in a heavy downpour. More than 120 Guard members were activated on the island, and residents are still recovering from Hurricane Lala, which swept about 100 homes off their foundations in August. I'm Donna Warder.
2: Meanwhile, residents of Baja California bracing for the expected arrival Monday of Category 3 Polo, which had top sustained winds of 125 miles per hour Sunday evening, according to the U.S. National Hurricane Center in Miami. Heavy rainfall from Polo would begin impacting the peninsula overnight and could produce life-threatening flooding and mudslides. Forecasters say Polo could hit the Mexican mainland after crossing Baja California and could bring heavy rain and flooding to parts of the U.S. Southwest later in the week. A nor'easter with rain and whipping wind did not stop more than 40,000 runners from participating in the Tunnel to Towers 5K in New York City this Sunday, marking 25 years since the attack.
4: What sort of a feeling did it give you to do this run?
5: Honestly, proud to be American.
6: Megan from Long Island, one of more than 40,000 people who signed up to do the annual Tunnel to Towers 5K, retracing the steps of New York City firefighter Stephen Siller, killed in 9/11. The nor'easter not stopping her from marking 25 years since the terrorist attack.
5: The rain, it honestly felt like a bigger purpose to be here.
4: It has a somberness to it, right?
5: 100%. We all have that patriotic vibe to everybody.
4: Common purpose.
5: Exactly.
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8: Here's your forecast from the ABK Flooring Weather Center. Overnight, we'll see some patchy fog. Temperatures at about 50 degrees. Patchy fog through the morning hours. Then sunny skies, highs later this afternoon at 78. Beautiful Monday shaping up. Tuesday looks sunny with highs at 81. Wednesday, partly sunny, 84 midweek. And on Thursday, a 40% chance for showers. Still very nice in the temperature department. Highs Thursday at 82.
0: Country for Graham, Wheatland, and Washington. We are the General.

That's Ella Langley. She's loving life again. She's sitting at number one for another record-breaking week with Choosing Texas. But again, that's Loving Life Again. And I am as well. I'm Peggy Sweet. Thank you so much for hanging with me tonight. It is my birthday today, and I really appreciate everybody that has checked in with me. I'm going to be playing your requests all night long. I'm excited to be here. Coming up, let's see, Graylin James, Kenny Chesney, and right now, here's Morgan Wallen. And don't wait.

0: Chris Young, I didn't come here to leave. No, I didn't. I came here to be here all night to keep you awake or to help you relax and fall asleep. Whatever it is, I'm Peggy Sweet. Find me on social media. Thanks for everybody that has checked in. I've got some Kenny Chesney and Carry On set and ready to go next.
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1: Here's your forecast from the ABK Flooring Weather Center. Overnight, we'll see some patchy fog. Temperatures at about 50 degrees. Patchy fog through the morning hours. Then sunny skies, highs later this afternoon at 78. Beautiful Monday shaping up. Tuesday looks sunny with highs at 81. Wednesday, partly sunny, 84 midweek. And on Thursday, a 40% chance for showers. Still very nice in the temperature department. Highs Thursday at 82.
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Graylin James Water at a wedding. And if you want to see Graylin, those tickets are on sale for the big Kenny Chesney Eric Church shows next year. Go check those.

0: tickets out. It's going to be a great concert. Stella Lefty, as well as Zach Brown, a little chicken fried. That's on the way next.
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2: News this hour from Town Hall. I'm John Scott. A persistent nor'easter batters the Northeast.
3: National Weather Service lead meteorologist Bob Orevec.
4: The most impactful parts of the storm are likely going to be the high winds and the tidal flooding.
3: The storm is expected to linger through Monday before completely exiting Tuesday. Orevec says while this nor'easter came a little earlier in the season than we've seen in the past, it's not unusual.
4: It probably will be pretty stormy along the East Coast this year with respect to the El Nino conditions that are occurring now and how that translates into wetter than average precipitation along the East Coast. But that doesn't necessarily mean we're going to have a bunch of nor'easters.
3: He says we may just have a wetter than average pattern. I'm Julie Walker.
2: Meanwhile, residents of Baja California bracing for the expected arrival Monday of Category 3 Polo, which had top sustained winds of 125 miles per hour Sunday evening. The National Hurricane Center in Miami says Polo would begin impacting the peninsula overnight and could produce life-threatening flooding and mudslides. Forecasters say Polo could bring heavy rain and flooding to parts of the U.S. Southwest. That could come later this week. A GOP congresswoman who opposes the president's deportation efforts gets a wake-up call from her constituents. Correspondent Bernie Bennett reports.
5: Representative Maria Elvira Salazar, a Florida Republican, publicly criticized President Trump's deportation policies in a campaign ad, urging him to scale back efforts she claims are alienating Latino voters. However, her constituents, particularly Republicans and Latinos in her South Florida district, have strongly backed Trump's immigration agenda, leading to backlash and waning support for Salazar. Bernie Bennett reporting.
2: Sunday night football in Denver. The Broncos come back and beat the Los Angeles Rams, the final 30-26. More on these stories from townhall.com.
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1: Here's your forecast from the ABK Flooring Weather Center. Overnight, we'll see some patchy fog. Temperatures at about 50 degrees. Patchy fog through the morning hours. Then sunny skies. Highs later this afternoon at 78. Beautiful Monday shaping up. Tuesday looks sunny with highs at 81. Wednesday, partly sunny, 84 midweek. And on Thursday, a 40% chance for showers. Still very nice in the temperature department. Highs Thursday at 82.
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7: Alexa, play The General.

Thomas Rhett and Jordan Davis, ain't a bad life. Isn't that the truth? It is a good life. I'm Peggy Sweet. Thank you so much for spending my birthday with me. I really appreciate it. Thanks to everybody that's checked in and especially everybody that's just welcomed me. I'm the new girl. I've been in town for a few weeks now, but I'm having a blast and I'm thankful for each and every one of you that keeps checking in with me. And let's get up and dance in celebration of that. I've got Jelly Roll here. He's got

0: many of your country favorites here, including that one from Lauren Elena and Chase Matthew, All of My Exes. I have a feeling you're going to love the next one coming up. Luke Combs is on the way with Loving You, as well as Taylor Swift.
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8: Lagodi is the Lions. 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
12: Here's your forecast from the ABK Flooring Weather Center. Overnight, we'll see some patchy fog. Temperatures at about 50 degrees, patchy fog through the morning hours, then sunny skies, highs later this afternoon at 78, beautiful Monday shaping up. Tuesday looks sunny with highs at 81, Wednesday partly sunny, 84 midweek. And on Thursday, a 40% chance for showers, still very nice in the temperature department, highs Thursday at 82.
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0: Parker McCollum with new music out last week, Killing Me. I'm Peggy Sweet, and I was talking about the Eric Church and the Kenny Chesney concert coming up with Graylin Jones and Sheryl Crow, and those tickets are on sale now to the general public, so if you aren't in the church choir, that's okay. Now you can buy them. Speaking of Eric Church, he's on the way next.
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0: That's Zach Toppin, South of Sanity. As we make our way into a new day, lots of great music on the way. Hey, I'm a poet and didn't know it. Okay. Kane Brown and Marshmello right here, Miles on it.
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friends say we're a little country. 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We're all country. 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

0: nominated for Vocal Duo of the Year for the CMAs. That is Dan and Shay and Say So. That will be around here before we know it. November 18th is when that show is going to be on the air. Lainey Wilson's going to be the hostess again. Zach John King, we're going to get to drinking next.
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10: Here's your forecast from the ABK Flooring Weather Center. Overnight, we'll see some patchy fog. Temperatures at about 50 degrees. Patchy fog through the morning hours. Then sunny skies. Highs later this afternoon at 78. Beautiful Monday shaping up. Tuesday looks sunny with highs at 81. Wednesday, partly sunny, 84 midweek. And on Thursday, a 40% chance for showers. Still very nice in the temperature department. Highs Thursday at 82.
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1: 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Chibuzi and Jelly Roll, they've got Amen. 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

0: Blake White in there with Bet on That. Morgan Wallen, Bin by Now, that is on the way next.
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saw the old man's face. Front page obituary, he was a millionaire. He left his fortune to some guy he barely knew. His kids were mad as hell,

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Then later on when we finished our songs about scars and cars and broken hearts, I saw him. He was standing there right next to the stage

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2: News this hour from Town Hall, I'm John Scott. It was another day to stay indoors as a powerful nor'easter continued to pound the northeast.
3: Shore communities in New Jersey's Ocean and Atlantic counties have been hit hard by the storm. Governor Mikey Sherrill told a Sunday morning briefing that the state is assessing the damage.
4: There was severe dune loss in Brigantine and Atlantic City. Winds reached as high as 74 miles an hour in Surf City. And some coastal towns saw up to 3 inches of rain, with more on the way.
3: Nearly 37,000 customers were without power at midday Sunday in Monmouth and Ocean counties, according to PowerOutage.com. Power is back on for most customers in Atlantic and Cape May counties. In New Jersey, I'm Larry Kofsky.
2: Consumer sentiment hit a four-month low in September. The University of Michigan's final reading for the month fell on concerns over high prices and worries about the economy. Year-ahead inflation expectations rose to 4.6%, which is a significant jump from before the Iran conflict began in February. Overall consumer sentiment down 15% from January. Economist Stephen Moore says there's a growing disconnect between public perception and the economic reality. While many Americans remain frustrated by high prices and the cost of living, the former Trump economic advisor argues that key economic indicators point to a stronger economy than the public mood.
5: If you look at the economy just overall, we've got a manufacturing boom going on. We have a construction boom going on. We have a lot of investment, hundreds and hundreds of billions of dollars from abroad that is being invested in the United States. We have more jobs available today than capable workers to fill them, and so on. So it's a strong economy.
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10: Good morning, everyone. Here's your latest forecast from the ABK Flooring Weather Center. We've got some great weather to start this week with some sunshine. Temperatures will be warming up. So for today, mostly sunny, very nice. Highs into the upper 70s. Tonight, clear skies, but cool again. Back down to about 52. For tomorrow, more sunshine, slightly warmer with a high of 80. We're looking at partly sunny and the mid-80s on Wednesday. Then comes the rain chances as we head for Thursday and again on Friday. And that's your latest forecast. I'm WTWO meteorologist Jesse Walker.
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And don't forget, you can catch Riley on The Voice. 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

0: Randy Houser back in the bottle. I'm Peggy Sweet, and on the way the rest of this hour, let's see, little Florida Georgia Line, Jason Aldean, Tucker Wetmore, and I believe I have Lainey Wilson with those phone keys and wallet coming up next.
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2: Good morning, everyone. Here's your latest forecast from the ABK Flooring Weather Center. We've got some great weather to start this week with some sunshine. Temperatures will be warming up. So for today, mostly sunny, very nice. Highs into the upper 70s. Tonight, clear skies, but cool again. Back down to about 52. For tomorrow, more sunshine, slightly warmer with a high of 80. We're looking at partly sunny and the mid-80s on Wednesday. Then comes the rain chances as we head for Thursday and again on Friday. And that's your latest forecast. I'm WTWO meteorologist Jesse Walker.
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1: Keeping the country hits rolling like that one from John Party and Boots Off. And one of the exciting things when you get towards the beginning of a new year, you know, we're going to end this one. I'm not trying to rush time, but next year, so many incredible concerts coming up. And Florida Georgia Line is officially reuniting for a 12-stop 2027 festival run called Anything Goes Again, the Festival Tour. And it would be a great road trip. I mean, you could go see a couple of dates. So keeping in the spirit of Florida Georgia Line, I've got them coming up next with This Is How We Roll.
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0: Jason Aldean, anytime soon. What's coming up next hour, you might be wondering? Well, we'll have some Kenny Chesney, Sugarland, Russell Dickerson. I also have Megan Maroney. She's going to serve up some of that medicine next.
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2: News this hour from Town Hall. I'm John Scott. It was another day to stay indoors as a powerful nor'easter continued to pound the Northeast.
3: Shore communities in New Jersey's Ocean and Atlantic counties have been hit hard by the storm. Governor Mike Sherrill told a Sunday morning briefing that the state is assessing the damage.
4: There was severe dune loss in Brigantine and Atlantic City. Winds reached as high as 74 miles an hour in Surf City. And some coastal towns saw up to 3 inches of rain, with more on the way.
3: Nearly 37,000 customers were without power at midday Sunday in Monmouth and Ocean counties, according to PowerOutage.com. Power is back on for most customers in Atlantic and Cape May counties. In New Jersey, I'm Larry Kofsky.
2: Consumer sentiment hit a four-month low in September. The University of Michigan's final reading for the month fell on concerns over high prices and worries about the economy. Year-ahead inflation expectations rose to 4.6%, which is a significant jump from before the Iran conflict began in February. Overall consumer sentiment down 15% from January. Economist Stephen Moore says there's a growing disconnect between public perception and the economic reality. While many Americans remain frustrated by high prices and the cost of living, the former Trump economic advisor argues that key economic indicators point to a stronger economy than the public mood.
5: If you look at the economy just overall, we've got a manufacturing boom going on. We have a construction boom going on. We have a lot of investment, hundreds and hundreds of billions of dollars from abroad that is being invested in the United States. We have more jobs available today than capable workers to fill them, and so on. So it's a strong economy.
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10: Good morning, everyone. Here's your latest forecast from the ABK Flooring Weather Center. We've got some great weather to start this week with some sunshine. Temperatures will be warming up. So for today, mostly sunny, very nice. Highs into the upper 70s. Tonight, clear skies, but cool again. Back down to about 52. For tomorrow, more sunshine, slightly warmer with a high of 80. We're looking at partly sunny and the mid-80s on Wednesday. Then comes the rain chances as we head for Thursday and again on Friday. And that's your latest forecast. I'm WTWO meteorologist Jesse Walker.
0: At The General, we admit we don't know every country song. We just know the best country songs.

Thomas Rhett, after all the bars are closed, whether you're just starting your day or ending your night, thanks so much for taking me along. I'm Peggy Sweet. Thank you to everybody who's checked in. Wish me happy birthday. I appreciate that. Just around the sun. Hopefully there's many more, and I'll get to spend them with you. I'm going to keep the music rolling right now with Russell Dickerson.

0: One of the biggest concerts announcements yet. Kenny Chesney there with Carry On. Remember, he's going to be touring with Eric Church. Tickets on sale now. Alan Jackson, it's 5 o'clock somewhere. Coming up next.
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1: Good morning, everyone. Here's your latest forecast from the ABK Flooring and Weather Center. We've got some great weather to start this week with some sunshine. Temperatures will be warming up. So for today, mostly sunny, very nice. Highs into the upper 70s. Tonight, clear skies, but cool again. Back down to about 52. For tomorrow, more sunshine, slightly warmer with a high of 80. We're looking at partly sunny and the mid-80s on Wednesday. Then comes the rain chances as we head for Thursday and again on Friday. And that's your latest forecast. I'm WTWO meteorologist Jesse Walker.
2: 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This is The General. The General.

0: country am I in?
1: It doesn't matter. It's 5 o'clock somewhere.
0: It's always on 5 in Margaritaville, come to think of it.
1: Yeah, I heard that.
0: You've been there, haven't you?
1: Yes, sir.
0: I've seen your boat there.

we could sing, we'd audition to be on the road. You know, that singing show with Keith Urban and Blake Shelton. But we can't, so we'll just keep singing in the shower right here in Washington. We are the General. We are the General.

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If you stream WAMWAMFM.com, you can wear headphones and never have to talk to your coworker, especially Matt. You know, Matt from accounting that just kind of lingers.

0: Luke Combs, we're going to rethink some things. Sometimes you just got to do that. Kevin Powers, Rascal Flatts, Low Cash, I Love This Life. I really do. All of that is on the way, so keep it here.
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0: Kevin Powers and Shaboozy, they're moving on. And I have to move on, too, from the day. I'm going to go enjoy the rest of my birthday. But thank you for hanging with me. I've had a lot of fun. I'll be back tonight. I'm Peggy Sweet. I hope you have a fantastic day. I still have a couple more requests coming up, including Chris Stapleton and Stella Lefty. I'll see you tonight.
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4: Hogs were lower Friday. Soybeans, cattle, and corn finished mixed. I'm John Perkins with a Brownfield Market Update. When it comes to short-stature corn, it all started with Stein. For decades, they've been focused on unique hybrids that deliver top yields. Stein invented short-stature corn, then they perfected it. Soybeans and corn both closed mixed, consolidating after the early losses. November beans are up 1.5 at 13.19. January was a half higher at 13.32.5. December corn was up 3/4 at 5.28.25. March is a half higher at 5.42. Live cattle were mostly higher and feeders were up, watching the direct markets. Megan Grebner's got more on that in a moment. October live was down 20 at 218.87. December was up 105 at 222.15. October feeders were 317 higher at 334.92. And technically weak, October hogs were down 97 cents at 78.22. December lean was down 45 at 69.02. Now here's Megan Grebner with that full look at the cash livestock markets. Megan?
5: Thanks, John. Heading into the end of the week, direct cash cattle business was overall mostly quiet. Sellers appeared to be holding out for better money. There were a handful of deals reported at $350 stress, but numbers weren't substantial. Estimated cattle slaughter was 87,000 head, down 14,000 on the week and down more than 4,000 on the year. The cash hog market has struggled to find consistent support. Processors have leverage and are moving needed numbers without having to get aggressive in their procurement efforts. The industry continues to monitor both available supplies and demand. The quarterly hogs and pigs report looks to be relatively supportive to prices. There have been some bright spots when it comes to demand in both global and domestic markets, but there are still lingering concerns about long-term strength. Estimated hog slaughter was 485,000 head, up 8,000 on the week and up about 20,000 on the year. With John Perkins, I'm...
6: Good morning, everyone. Here's your latest forecast from the ABK Flooring Weather Center. We've got some great weather to start this week with some sunshine. Temperatures will be warming up. So for today, mostly sunny, very nice. Highs into the upper 70s. Tonight, clear skies, but cool again. Back down to about 52. For tomorrow, more sunshine, slightly warmer with a high of 80. We're looking at partly sunny and the mid-80s on Wednesday. Then comes the rain chances as we head for Thursday and again on Friday. And that's your latest forecast. I'm WTWO meteorologist Jesse Walker.
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2: Breaking news this hour from Town Hall, I'm Rich Thomason. Vowing to stand firm in the face of any new aggression, Iran's foreign minister is sounding a defiant tone after President Trump rejected an Iranian proposal reopening the Strait of Hormuz. Mr. Trump says the only reason the Iranians made the proposal is because they are losing so badly. British police have arrested five men near an airbase used by the U.S. during the Iran war. President Trump says they are suspected of preparing an act of terrorism.
3: The arrest in the U.K. was fantastic. Working with Britain, it was an amazing job. We had them under investigation. They were looking to do big damage.
2: A powerful nor'easter has done some big damage along the East Coast and Mid-Atlantic to New England. And Fitzsimmons owns a restaurant on the South Jersey Shore.
4: We had a full moon, high tide, some bad winds, nor'easter. And so we had a lot of water around the perimeter of the building. A lot came in today. In normal circumstances, we would be full this time of year. We're actually closed for rehearsal dinner.
2: Forecaster Bob Orovec at the National Weather Service.
5: There's always danger when we have a strong storm. You know, some of the danger is more obvious. You go to the coastline, you see the strong waves. You know not to get into the water, but other places, you're just seeing heavy rain and some high winds, and all of a sudden a tree falls. So there's always dangers out there. I guess it's best just to be very cautious, and if you don't have to go out during the height of the storm, don't go outside.
2: Hawaii is not out of the woods just yet, although Hurricane Nolo is moving away. The risk of torrential rains and mudslides persists. Mexico's Baja California Peninsula is bracing for the pending arrival of Hurricane Polo. Could drench the U.S. Southwest as well. On Wall Street this morning, the Dow futures are down 162 points. More on these stories at townhall.com.
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8: 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I'm Cannon Schick in the First Merchants Newsroom. The annual Davies Martin and Pike County Right to Life Banquet will be held on Thursday at the Simon Graber Complex. John Cavanaugh gives details about this year's keynote speaker.
9: A great keynote speaker is Lucas Miles. He's the vice president of Turning Point USA Faith Chapter. He's an author. He's a pastor. He's a nationally recognized pro-life advocate. And he just got done speaking the other week at the National Republican Midterm Convention. So he was there honoring his friend, Charlie Kirk.
8: Tickets are $30 for adults and $15 for high school and college students. 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The Davies County Health Fair will offer free health services on Thursday, October 1st, from 3:30 to 6:30 p.m. in the Washington Community Building. 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A public town hall on the proposed Pike County School Corporation referendum is scheduled for Wednesday, September 30th at 6 p.m. at the High Banks Wedding and Event Center at 4737 North, County Road 575 East in Petersburg. Superintendent Dana Deffendahl will give an opening presentation, followed by public questions and discussion. Residents can learn about the proposal and its financial details and share their views. Supporters, opponents, and those who are undecided are welcome to attend. Hope's Voice is inviting Knox and Davies County residents and businesses to join its Hope Has a Voice campaign for Domestic Violence Awareness Month in October. 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Love Without Fear sweatshirt orders close October 1st ahead of Purple Thursday on October 22nd. 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Hope's Voice offers free, confidential services through its 24-hour hotline at 812-899-4673. Davies County Auditor Jennifer Welsh has been named Auditor of the Year by the Association of Indiana Counties. Welsh was recognized during the Association's 2026 Annual Conference Awards Banquet in Allen County, honoring leadership and dedication to public service. Davies County also received the County Achievement Award for its courthouse renovation project. Emergency crews responded after a Ford F-150 went into the water near West Bog Circle in Ligoti Sunday morning. The crash was reported around 11:40 a.m., and everyone was out of the truck before crews arrived. Conservation officers also responded, and a towing service was contacted. The incident was ultimately classified as a property damage accident. A fatal house fire in Vincennes has led to the arrest of 37-year-old Shane Carey on preliminary murder and arson charges. The fire broke out Monday night on North 11th Street. Eilise Tucker was rescued from the home, but later died at an Indianapolis hospital. Carey was arrested on Thursday and remains in the Knox County Jail without bond on the murder charge. The Indiana State Fire Marshal's Office is investigating, and anyone with information should call 1-800-382-4628. The Martin County Recycling Center in Ligoti will hold its fall cleanup on Friday, October 9th from 8 a.m. to 4:30 p.m. and Saturday, October 10th from 8 a.m. to noon. Disposal fees are $20 for small trucks, $30 for full-size truckloads, and $50 for trailers. Recyclables will be accepted free, and aluminum cans will be purchased for 25 cents per pound. Additional fees apply to items including tires, paint, and electronics. Yard waste will not be accepted. One person was killed and three others suffered severe injuries in a head-on crash on I-64 in Gibson County early Saturday. Authorities say witnesses reported a westbound Jeep Liberty crossed the median near mile marker 29 and struck an eastbound GMC pickup around 4:10 a.m. One person died at the scene, another occupant of the Jeep, and two people in the pickup were taken to an Evansville area hospital. The Gibson County Major Accident Investigation Team is investigating. On the area arrest report, 59-year-old Ronald Fox of Washington was arrested on counts of OVWI with a controlled substance, with endangerment, and possession of marijuana. Bond was set at $10,000 and bond was posted. 39-year-old Justin Moliere of Washington was arrested on counts of OVWI with refusal and endangerment. Bond was set at $5,000 and bond was posted. And 48-year-old Mario Lucero of Dalton, Illinois was arrested on count of operating without ever receiving a license. Bond was set at $5,000 and bond was posted. And we have one obituary. Elsie Irene Elliott of Ligoti passed away on Saturday in Jasper. A massive Christian burial will be at 11 a.m. on Friday at the St. Martin Catholic Church in Whitfield. Burial will follow in the church cemetery. Visitation will be Friday morning from 10 a.m. until 11 a.m. at the St. Martin Church in Whitfield. Elsie Irene Elliott was 93 years old. And that's a look at news from the First Merchants Newsroom on WAMW.
10: Good morning, everyone. Here's your latest forecast from the ABK Flooring and Weather Center. We've got some great weather to start this week with some sunshine. Temperatures will be warming up. We watch a front come in from the north and tropical moisture from the southwest, and we could be looking at quite a bit of rain by the end of the week. So for today, mostly sunny, very nice. Highs into the upper 70s. Tonight, clear skies, but cool again. Back down to about 52. For tomorrow, more sunshine, slightly warmer with a high of 80. We're looking at partly sunny and the mid-80s on Wednesday. Then comes the rain chances as we head for Thursday and again on Friday. And that's your latest forecast. I'm WTWO meteorologist Jesse Walker.
0: We are the General. Country for the country.

I think the only thing we're going to agree on is that it's Monday. Everything else is pretty much up for votes. Hudson Westbrook's on the way. Zach Brown Band here in a second. And Jason Aldean gets us started. It's

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0: I literally found this out over the weekend that cotton candy was co-invented by a dentist. And wouldn't that make sense? I mean, that's like saying Dodge trucks invented potholes.
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2: From Shake Broadcasting Sports and the Rhodes Automotive Sports Desk, I'm Brian Emmons. On today's sports report, it's all about the postseason, and let's start in high school tennis, where the sectional draw was yesterday on the IHSAA Champions Network. We'll start in sectional 6 at Linton-Stockton on Tuesday in match 1. It's Bloomfield versus Linton-Stockton. On Wednesday, it is Sullivan versus the 16-6 North Davies Cougars. Sectional 7 at Vincennes Lincoln. On Tuesday, Vincennes Reveille, they're 7-7. They'll take on 13-8 Vincennes Lincoln. On Tuesday, it's South Knox versus the 7-12 Washington Hatchets. Sectional 8 at Lagodi, match number 1 on Tuesday. It's Lagodi versus Paoli. On Tuesday, it's Bar Reeve. They're 20-2. They'll take on the Pike Central Chargers. Now let's move on to girls soccer. Class 2A, sectional 31 at Washington. Match number 1, it's Princeton versus Heritage Hills. Match number 2, Vincennes Lincoln versus Gibson Southern. Match number 4, it'll be Washington taking on Southridge. At the 1A, sectional 45 at White River Valley, it's the host White River Valley taking on Bar Reeve in match 1. Match 2 is Bloomfield versus Northeast Dubois. Girls Class 1A, sectional 46 at South Knox, match number 1, Washington Catholic versus Pike Central. The winner of that will play Vincennes Reveille, who got the bye. And in match number 2, it's North Knox versus South Knox. Now we'll move on to boys soccer. Class 1A, sectional 46 at Northeast Dubois. Washington Catholic got the bye. They will play the winner of match 1, Bar Reeve versus Vincennes Reveille. In match number 2, it's Northeast Dubois taking on Pike Central. And in match 3, it's the Battle of Knox County, South versus North. Class 2A, sectional 31 at Gibson Southern. Southridge versus Vincennes Lincoln in match 1. Princeton versus Heritage Hills in match number 2. Match number 4 is Washington taking on Gibson Southern. The volleyball pairing show is this Sunday. Football pairing show is the following Sunday on the IHSAA Champions Network. Major League Baseball wrapped up their regular season. Now they move on to the playoffs starting on Tuesday. In the American League, it's the number 6 seeded Chicago White Sox at number 3 Houston Astros and the number 5 Boston Red Sox at the number 4 New York Yankees. In the National League starting Tuesday, Philadelphia is at Atlanta and my Chicago Cubs travel to San Diego. Good luck to Bar Reeve's Lauren Knepp, who qualified as an individual for this week's state golf tournament. We'll have more information on that later on in the week. Do your best to be a good sport today. This is Brian from the Rhodes Automotive Sports Desk.
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5: Good morning, everyone. Here's your latest forecast from the ABK Flooring Weather Center. We've got some great weather to start this week with some sunshine. Temperatures will be warming up. So for today, mostly sunny, very nice. Highs into the upper 70s. Tonight, clear skies, but cool again. Back down to about 52. For tomorrow, more sunshine, slightly warmer with a high of 80. We're looking at partly sunny and the mid-80s on Wednesday. Then comes the rain chances as we head for Thursday and again on Friday. And that's your latest forecast. I'm WTWO meteorologist Jesse Walker.
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0: So we all know that children and vegetables aren't exactly a match made in heaven. There's a reason why kids won't eat greens, and I'm talking like broccoli and cauliflower and Brussels sprouts, because it's the smell. They said most kids will get turned off by the smell first, and then by the time they get down to the taste, so there's just certain enzymes that will mix with that just really makes it where it doesn't taste good. Plus, on top of that, they have an unpleasant odor to them as well. I think cauliflower smells awful. I mean, and I don't mean to, eat your vegetables, kids, but yeah, cauliflower smells. I can do broccoli. I have no problem with broccoli. Brussels sprouts, we'll have to discuss at a later time.
1: 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RTC Communications will present their Fall Fiber Festival on Main Street in downtown Washington at the Commons on Saturday, October 10th. 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For all the details, visit the RTC Communications Facebook page for more information. And the Plainville Fall Market is set for Saturday, October 3rd at the Plainville Park. 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
2: Good morning, everyone. Here's your latest forecast from the ABK Flooring and Weather Center. We've got some great weather to start this week with some sunshine. Temperatures will be warming up. So for today, mostly sunny, very nice. Highs into the upper 70s. Tonight, clear skies, but cool again. Back down to about 52. For tomorrow, more sunshine, slightly warmer with a high of 80. We're looking at partly sunny and the mid-80s on Wednesday. Then comes the rain chances as we head for Thursday and again on Friday. And that's your latest forecast. I'm WTWO meteorologist Jesse Walker.
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0: I went to Kenny Chesney's album release party in Nashville on Friday, and Graylin James was one of his surprise guests. Now, Graylin has written a few hits for Kenny. In fact, Graylin has written a few hits for Jordan Davis. I mean, he's a pretty well-known songwriter, but that song is starting to catch on. It's in the top 20 now. So congratulations, Mr. James.
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5: I'm Brent Barnett on Brownfield. A new corn leaf disease has been identified in Michigan, and researchers say it's likely widespread in the Great Lakes region. Michigan State University plant pathologist Marty Chilvers tells Brownfield,
6: "It resembles like white spots on the corn plant. They're about a quarter to a half inch in size. It looks like paraquat injury, like a herbicide injury."
5: More news is next.
4: Austin Mattern joins us from Atticus. After harvest, many farmers will be considering some burndown applications. Austin, what is the Zaltis brand available through Atticus, and how does it fit into post-harvest weed control?
7: We have both a liquid formulation, Zaltis SE, and a dry formulation, Zaltis SX, have the active ingredient of flumioxazin. Farmers can expect to use these products on their own or in conjunction with a non-selective herbicide. Zaltis SE and SX are utilized to protect fields from winter annuals, increase efficiency in the spring when it's time to get out and get busy in the fields. You've got the ability and flexibility of rotation to either corn or soybeans. Surface application in the fall after either your residue management or your fall tillage done, it's going to bind to the soil surface and it's going to give you a residual that is going to be there to protect against winter annuals come spring as they begin to take off growing again.
4: To find out more, go to atticusllc.com.
5: The CEO of the National Cotton Council says he's not expecting floor time for the Senate's farm bill before lawmakers leave for the October recess. Gary Adams says it's not showing up on the floor calendar yet.
8: This is an issue that is going to be moved, pushed until the lame duck session.
5: An American Farm Bureau economist says there's a common misconception that cattle producers are benefiting from record high beef prices. Faith Parham tells Brownfield,
9: "I think the biggest thing, and this is not just beef, but all of agriculture, is, you know, when you see your grocery bill going up, you think, oh, the farmers and ranchers out there must be doing great. But in reality, most of that money isn't going back to the farm."
5: USDA says red meat supplies at the end of August were up 8% on the year, including a 5% rise in beef and a 12% increase in pork, despite declining production for both throughout the month. More news online at brownfieldagnews.com.
10: Good morning, everyone. Here's your latest forecast from the ABK Flooring and Weather Center. We've got some great weather to start this week with some sunshine. Temperatures will be warming up. So for today, mostly sunny, very nice. Highs into the upper 70s. Tonight, clear skies, but cool again. Back down to about 52. For tomorrow, more sunshine, slightly warmer with a high of 80. We're looking at partly sunny and the mid-80s on Wednesday. Then comes the rain chances as we head for Thursday and again on Friday. And that's your latest forecast. I'm WTWO meteorologist Jesse Walker.
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1: Breaking news this hour from Town Hall. I'm Rich Thomason. President Trump says men arrested outside a U.S.-operated airbase in England were out to do big damage.
2: British police arrested five men on Sunday on suspicion of preparing an act of terrorism and explosives offences outside RAF Fairford, a military base in western England that's operated by the US Air Force. Three suspicious vehicles are being searched, and counter-terror officers are leading the investigation. Fairford, about 100 miles west of London, is one of several bases in Britain that are used by the US Air Force under an agreement dating from the 1950s. American B-1 and B-52 bombers took off from Fairford for operations during the Iran conflict. I'm Charles Tillethesma.
1: Oil prices on the rise again. Brent crude up more than 3%. West Texas Intermediate advanced 2%. The price of gas, AAA's national average for a gallon of regular, $4.47, same as yesterday. One fatality is blamed on the nor'easter that's pounded the East Coast and the Mid-Atlantic up to southern New England.
3: National Weather Service lead meteorologist Bob Orovec says while this nor'easter came a little earlier in the season than we've seen in the past, it's not unusual.
4: It probably will be pretty stormy along the East Coast this year with respect to the El Nino conditions that are occurring now and how that translates into wetter than average precipitation along the East Coast. But that doesn't necessarily mean we're going to have a bunch of nor'easters.
3: He says we may just have a wetter than average pattern. I'm Julie Walker.
1: Anthropic CEO Dario Amodei met with President Trump. It was a private dinner at the White House last evening. Mr. Trump has rejected calls for stepped up government regulation of AI. Now on Wall Street this morning, Dow futures down 253 points. NASDAQ futures off almost 300. Townhall.com.
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6: 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I'm Cannon Shake in the First Merchants Newsroom. The annual Davies Martin and Pike County Right to Life Banquet will be held on Thursday at the Simon Graber Complex. John Cavanaugh gives details about this year's keynote speaker.
7: A great keynote speaker in Lucas Miles. He's the Vice President of Turning Point USA Faith Chapter. He's an author, he's a pastor, he's a nationally recognized pro-life advocate, and he just got done speaking the other week at the National Republican Midterm Convention. So he was there honoring his friend, Charlie Kirk.
6: Tickets are $30 for adults and $15 for high school and college students. 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A public town hall on the proposed Pike County School Corporation referendum is scheduled for Wednesday, September 30th at 6 p.m. at the High Banks Wedding and Event Center at 4737 North, County Road 575 East in Petersburg. Superintendent Dana Deffendahl will give an opening presentation, followed by public questions and discussion. residents can learn about the proposal and its financial details and share their views. Supporters, opponents, and those who are undecided are welcome to attend. Hope's Voice is inviting Knox and Davies County residents and businesses to join its Hope Has a Voice campaign for Domestic Violence Awareness Month in October. 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Love Without Fear sweatshirt orders close October 1st ahead of Purple Thursday on October 22nd. 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Hope's Voice offers free, confidential services through its 24-hour hotline at 812-899-4673. Davies County Auditor Jennifer Welsh has been named Auditor of the Year by the Association of Indiana Counties. Welsh was recognized during the Association's 2026 Annual Conference Awards Banquet in Allen County, honoring leadership and dedication to public service. Davies County also received the County Achievement Award for its courthouse renovation project. Emergency crews responded after a Ford F-150 went into the water near West Bog Circle in Ligoti Sunday morning. The crash was reported around 11:40 a.m., and everyone was out of the truck before crews arrived. Conservation officers also responded, and a towing service was contacted. The incident was ultimately classified as a property damage accident. A fatal house fire in Vincennes has led to the arrest of 37-year-old Shane Carey on preliminary murder and arson charges. The fire broke out Monday night on North 11th Street. Eilise Tucker was rescued from the home, but later died at an Indianapolis hospital. Carey was arrested on Thursday and remains in the Knox County Jail without bond on the murder charge. The Indiana State Fire Marshal's Office is investigating, and anyone with information should call 1-800-382-4628. The Martin County Recycling Center in Ligoti will hold its fall cleanup on Friday, October 9th from 8 a.m. to 4:30 p.m. and Saturday, October 10th from 8 a.m. to noon. Disposal fees are $20 for small trucks, $30 for full-size truckloads, and $50 for trailers. 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Additional fees apply to items including tires, paint, and electronics. Yard waste will not be accepted. One person was killed and three others suffered severe injuries in a head-on crash on I-64 in Gibson County early Saturday. Authorities say witnesses reported a westbound Jeep Liberty crossed the median near mile marker 29 and struck an eastbound GMC pickup around 4:10 a.m. One person died at the scene, another occupant of the Jeep, and two people in the pickup were taken to an Evansville area hospital. The Gibson County Major Accident Investigation Team is investigating. On the area arrest report, 59-year-old Ronald Fox of Washington was arrested on counts of OVWI with a controlled substance, with endangerment, and possession of marijuana. Bond was set at $10,000 and bond was posted. 39-year-old Justin Moliere of Washington was arrested on counts of OVWI with refusal and endangerment. Bond was set at $5,000 and bond was posted. And 48-year-old Mario Lucero of Dalton, Illinois was arrested on count of operating without ever receiving a license. Bond was set at $5,000 and bond was posted. And we have one obituary. Elsie Irene Elliott of Ligoti passed away on Saturday in Jasper. A massive Christian burial will be at 11 a.m. on Friday at the St. Martin Catholic Church in Whitfield. Burial will follow in the church cemetery. Visitation will be Friday morning from 10 a.m. until 11 a.m. at the St. Martin Church in Whitfield. Elsie Irene Elliott was 93 years old. And that's a look at news from the First Merchants Newsroom on WAMW.
8: Good morning, everyone. Here's your latest forecast from the ABK Flooring Weather Center. We've got some great weather to start this week with some sunshine. Temperatures will be warming up. We watch a front come in from the north and tropical moisture from the southwest, and we could be looking at quite a bit of rain by the end of the week. So for today, mostly sunny, very nice. Highs into the upper 70s. Tonight, clear skies, but cool again. Back down to about 52. For tomorrow, more sunshine, slightly warmer with a high of 80. We're looking at partly sunny and the mid-80s on Wednesday. Then comes the rain chances as we head for Thursday and again on Friday. And that's your latest forecast. I'm WTWO meteorologist Jesse Wong.
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Monday, Monday, Monday. Let's get it going. The fastest moving song on the charts right now belongs to Poe Wetzel and Ella Langley. That is Jaded. It's on the way. Harmaly 2 and Nate Smith gets us going. It's World.

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0: Co-Wetzel, Ella Langley, that is Jaded, one of the fastest moving songs on the charts right now. Ashley Cook has recruited Matt Rife to be in her Baby Blues video. Now, you hear that song, we play it. But have you seen the video? It's actually Matt Rife looks like he is a happy camper. And I mean, let's be honest, Ashley Cook, very pretty girl. And he has every right to be happy about that. But apparently, a friendship was formed at CMA Fest over the summertime, and she asked him on stage because she'll pull a guy out of the audience and sing that song to them. Well, Matt happened to be in the crowd, and she just pulled him out of the crowd. Well, then they developed a friendship, and he ended up in the video.
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5: 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On today's Sports Report, it's all about the postseason, and let's start in high school tennis, where the sectional draw was yesterday on the IHSAA Champions Network. We'll start in sectional 6 at Linton Stockton on Tuesday in match 1. It's Bloomfield versus Linton Stockton. On Wednesday, it is Sullivan versus the 16-6 North Davies Cougars. Sectional 7 at Vincennes Lincoln on Tuesday. Vincennes Reveille, they're 7-7. They'll take on 13-8 Vincennes Lincoln. On Tuesday, it's South Knox versus the 7-12 Washington Hatchets. Sectional 8 at Ligoti, match number 1 on Tuesday. It's Ligoti versus Paoli. On Tuesday, it's Bar Reeve, they're 20-2. They'll take on the Pike Central Chargers. Now let's move on to girls soccer, class 2A, sectional 31 at Washington. Match number 1, it's Princeton versus Heritage Hills. Match number 2, Vincennes Lincoln versus Gibson Southern. Match number 4, it'll be Washington taking on Southridge. At the 1A, sectional 45 at White River Valley, it's the host White River Valley taking on Bar Reeve in match 1. Match 2 is Bloomfield versus Northeast Dubois. Girls Class 1A Sectional 46 at South Knox, match number 1, Washington Catholic versus Pike Central. The winner of that will play Vincennes Reveille, who got the bye. And in match number 2, it's North Knox versus South Knox. Now we'll move on to boys soccer. Class 1A, Sectional 46 at Northeast Dubois. Washington Catholic got the bye. They will play the winner of match 1, Bar Reeve versus Vincennes Reveille. In match number 2, it's Northeast Dubois taking on Pike Central. And in match 3, it's the Battle of Knox County, South versus North. Class 2A, Sectional 31 at Gibson Southern. Southridge versus Vincennes Lincoln in match 1. Princeton versus Heritage Hills in match number 2. Match number 4 is Washington taking on Gibson Southern. The volleyball pairing show is this Sunday. Football pairing show is the following Sunday on the IHSAA Champions Network. Major League Baseball wrapped up their regular season. Now they move on to the playoffs starting on Tuesday. In the American League, it's the number 6 seeded Chicago White Sox at number 3 Houston Astros and the number 5 Boston Red Sox at the number 4 New York Yankees. In the National League, starting Tuesday, Philadelphia is at Atlanta, and my Chicago Cubs travel to San Diego. Good luck to Bar Reeve's Lauren Knepp, who qualified as an individual for this week's state golf tournament. We'll have more information on that later on in the week. Do your best to be a good sport today. This is Brian from the Rhodes Automotive Sports Desk.
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1: Good morning, everyone. Here's your latest forecast from the ABK Flooring and Weather Center. We've got some great weather to start this week with some sunshine. Temperatures will be warming up. So for today, mostly sunny, very nice. Highs into the upper 70s. Tonight, clear skies, but cool again. Back down to about 52. For tomorrow, more sunshine, slightly warmer with a high of 80. We're looking at partly sunny and the mid-80s on Wednesday. Then comes the rain chances as we head for Thursday and again on Friday. And that's your latest forecast. I'm WTWO meteorologist Jesse Walker.
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0: this would happen to me. 8,200 people in Michigan received their renewed driver's license and state IDs in the mail. The problem was the picture wasn't them. It was a mystery man that no one seems to know who it is. Now, state officials blame the vendor, and of course, the corrected cards are being mailed out to everybody, but 8,200 people all have the same picture. Everything else is correct, but the picture's wrong. How do you explain that to a cop?
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2: Good morning, everyone. Here's your latest forecast from the ABK Flooring Weather Center. We've got some great weather to start this week with some sunshine. Temperatures will be warming up. So for today, mostly sunny, very nice. Highs into the upper 70s. Tonight, clear skies, but cool again. Back down to about 52. For tomorrow, more sunshine, slightly warmer with a high of 80. We're looking at partly sunny and the mid-80s on Wednesday. Then comes the rain chances as we head for Thursday and again on Friday. And that's your latest forecast. I'm WTWO meteorologist Jesse Walker.
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0: Riley Green, Think As You Drunk, his brand new album just came out a week or so ago. And of course, got a chance to catch up with him. And one of the things that I like to ask an artist is, do you know which one you think is going to be just the slam dunk? And what are some of your favorites that are on the album?
1: I usually don't know which one's going to be the most well received. I do know which one's probably the biggest hit. And sometimes, you know, I thought that Think As You Drunk is a, you know, a very, you know, everybody, you can't help but tap your foot to that song. I think Dan got it right in the studio. For me, I love My Way. Something about that song was just, it reminded me of like the simplicity of Merle Haggard songs I grew up loving. I love Lookout Mountain, you know, and that's to me, to have Randy Owen on a song that says Lookout Mountain. I mean, the first time I ever heard Lookout Mountain was in my home's in Alabama. So just kind of a meaningful song for me in that way.
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9: Corteva Agriscience technical field agronomist Jeff Bodie says the Combine Cab gives farmers one last chance to evaluate the success of their herbicide program and check fields for weeds that could cause trouble next year.
12: Think about what happened throughout that growing season and take some notes, provide some data points, especially as we start to think about planning for next year.
9: He tells Brownfield if farmers encounter late season weeds this fall,
12: one big thing they can do is if they're not using the Enlist weed control system is to be able to purchase varieties with the E3 trait. Once a grower chooses the Enlist weed control system, we can start to use Enlist One herbicide as our foundation. The Enlist One herbicide offers over 1,700 products as tank mix partners designed to be able to bring additional modes of action to our program. If you plant Enlist crops, the Enlist One herbicide gives us a great foundation for our program as well as flexibility to tailor to whatever needs we have to control those troublesome weeds.
9: Bodie recommends a program approach.
12: Thinking about those residual herbicides that are designed to tackle the tough weeds that we have out there. Layering herbicides with multiple modes of action is a big step. One other aspect is consider tillage. After harvest, tillage can be a very useful tool to disrupt weeds and really flush out that weed seed bank that we have. after tillage or instead of tillage, we can also think about a fall burn down.
13: Good morning, everyone. Here's your latest forecast from the ABK Flooring Weather Center. We've got some great weather to start this week with some sunshine. Temperatures will be warming up. So for today, mostly sunny, very nice. Highs into the upper 70s. Tonight, clear skies, but cool again. Back down to about 52. For tomorrow, more sunshine, slightly warmer with a high of 80. We're looking at partly sunny and the mid-80s on Wednesday. Then comes the rain chances as we head for Thursday and again on Friday. And that's your latest forecast. I'm WTWO meteorologist Jesse Walker.
14: 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No? 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
2: Breaking news this hour from Town Hall. I'm Rich Thomason. President Trump is applauding the arrest of five suspected terrorists near a U.S.-operated airbase in Western England.
3: Working with the British worked out great. It may have been Scotland Yard. I don't know. We worked with a lot of them. We had them under view for a long time, and we got them.
2: Counterterrorism detectives are investigating whether the arrest foiled an attempted attack linked to Iran. The men were detained after several vans were spotted near the base. They were initially held over suspected explosives offensive, later arrested on suspicion of preparing an act of terrorism. Trump administration says its economic pressure campaign on Iran is paying off in a big way.
4: Treasury Secretary Scott Bessent says Iran could have nothing left to trade within 2 weeks as remaining oil shipments to China are completed. Speaking on Fox News Channel, Bessent says President Trump's sanctions and export restrictions have sharply reduced Tehran's oil revenues, leaving the regime economically isolated and, in his words, on its knees.
2: Correspondent Richard Boyd, as the U.S. tightens the screws on Iran, oil prices are on the rise. They've been elevated since the start of the war that President Trump says was necessary to keep nuclear weapons out of the hands of the world's leading state sponsor of terrorism. Dinner at the White House last evening for a leader in the development of artificial intelligence, President Trump hosted Anthropic CEO Dario Amodei. Mr. Trump says the U.S. must keep its lead in AI.
5: We're about a year, maybe a year and a half up on China. There is nobody in third place. I mean, it's just us and China. And we're leading by quite a bit. I spoke a little bit about it with President Xi, not too much. It wasn't a topic of conversation.
2: Stock futures pointing to a lower open this morning on Wall Street. The Dow futures down 296 points. NASDAQ futures off 256. More on these stories, townhall.com.
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8: 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The annual Davies Martin and Pike County Right to Life Banquet will be held on Thursday at the Simon Graber Complex. John Cavanaugh gives details about this year's keynote speaker.
9: A great keynote speaker in Lucas Miles. He's the vice president of Turning Point USA Faith Chapter. He's an author. He's a pastor. He's a nationally recognized pro-life advocate. And he just got done speaking the other week at the National Republican Midterm Convention. So he was there honoring his friend, Charlie Kirk.
8: 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The Davies County Health Fair will offer free health services on Thursday, October 1st from 3:30 to 6:30 p.m. in the Washington Community Building. 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A public town hall on the proposed Pike County School Corporation referendum is scheduled for Wednesday, September 30th at 6 p.m. at the High Banks Wedding and Event Center at 4737 North, County Road 575 East in Petersburg. Superintendent Dana Deffendahl will give an opening presentation, followed by public questions and discussion. Residents can learn about the proposal and its financial details and share their views. Supporters, opponents, and those who are undecided are welcome to attend. Hope's Voice is inviting Knox and Davies County residents and businesses to join its Hope Has a Voice campaign for Domestic Violence Awareness Month in October. 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Love Without Fear sweatshirt orders close October 1st ahead of Purple Thursday on October 22nd. 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Hope's Voice offers free, confidential services through its 24-hour hotline at 812-899-4673. Davies County Auditor Jennifer Welsh has been named Auditor of the Year by the Association of Indiana Counties. Welsh was recognized during the Association's 2026 Annual Conference Awards Banquet in Allen County, honoring leadership and dedication to public service. Davies County also received the County Achievement Award for its courthouse renovation project. Emergency crews responded after a Ford F-150 went into the water near West Bog Circle in Ligoti Sunday morning. The crash was reported around 11:40 a.m., and everyone was out of the truck before crews arrived. Conservation officers also responded, and a towing service was contacted. The incident was ultimately classified as a property damage accident. A fatal house fire in Vincennes has led to the arrest of 37-year-old Shane Carey on preliminary murder and arson charges. The fire broke out Monday night on North 11th Street. Eileen Tucker was rescued from the home, but later died at an Indianapolis hospital. Carey was arrested on Thursday and remains in the Knox County Jail without bond on the murder charge. The Indiana State Fire Marshal's Office is investigating, and anyone with information should call 1-800-382-4628. The Martin County Recycling Center in Ligoti will hold its fall cleanup on Friday, October 9th from 8 a.m. to 4:30 p.m. and Saturday, October 10th from 8 a.m. to noon. Disposal fees are $20 for small trucks, $30 for full-size truckloads, and $50 for trailers. 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Additional fees apply to items including tires, paint, and electronics. Yard waste will not be accepted. One person was killed and three others suffered severe injuries in a head-on crash on I-64 in Gibson County early Saturday. Authorities say witnesses reported a westbound Jeep Liberty crossed the median near mile marker 29 and struck an eastbound GMC pickup around 4:10 a.m. One person died at the scene, another occupant of the Jeep, and two people in the pickup were taken to an Evansville area hospital. The Gibson County Major Accident Investigation Team is investigating. On the area arrest report, 59-year-old Ronald Fox of Washington was arrested on counts of OVWI with a controlled substance, with endangerment, and possession of marijuana. Bond was set at $10,000 and bond was posted. 39-year-old Justin Moliere of Washington was arrested on counts of OVWI with refusal and endangerment. Bond was set at $5,000 and bond was posted. And 48-year-old Mario Lucero of Dalton, Illinois was arrested on count of operating without ever receiving a license. Bond was set at $5,000 and bond was posted. And we have one obituary. Elsie Irene Elliott of Ligoti passed away on Saturday in Jasper. A massive Christian burial will be at 11 a.m. on Friday at the St. Martin Catholic Church in Whitfield. Burial will follow in the church cemetery. Visitation will be Friday morning from 10 a.m. until 11 a.m. at the St. Martin Church in Whitfield. Elsie Irene Elliott was 93 years old. And that's a look at news from the First Merchants Newsroom on WAMW.
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10: Good morning, everyone. Here's your latest forecast from the ABK Flooring and Weather Center. We've got some great weather to start this week with some sunshine. Temperatures will be warming up. We watch a front come in from the north and tropical moisture from the southwest, and we could be looking at quite a bit of rain by the end of the week. So for today, mostly sunny, very nice. Highs into the upper 70s. Tonight, clear skies, but cool again. Back down to about 52. For tomorrow, more sunshine, slightly warmer with a high of 80. We're looking at partly sunny and the mid-80s on Wednesday. Then comes the rain chances as we head for Thursday and again on Friday. And that's your latest forecast. I'm WTWO meteorologist Jesse Wong.
12: If you have a beach house for the holidays and want us to join, we will. Just don't expect us to bring any gifts. The General.

Monday showed up whether you wanted it to or not. What's going on? It's Scott Gaines. Thanks for hanging around. Lainey Wilson's on the way. Luke Bryan here in a second. And Parker McCollum still debating if this album that he just finished not that long ago will be his last. Still hadn't really decided yet. I don't think so. But, you know, stranger things happen. He said he's tapped the well, but he said he wants a little time to rest.

0: Lainey Wilson is coming up on her third try of being the CMA host. She'll get to do that in November. She said she's pretty much talked to everybody that is hosted. The one person she really wants to spend some time with, well, their schedules hasn't been able to allow that, but Carrie Underwood. I will say when Carrie Underwood and Brad Paisley hosted, I want to say they did like 10 years together. That was a good one. And they were so good together. The writing was really good. I would like to see them eventually get back to those two.
1: Hey, it's Fitz. And I got to tell you something. I finally looked at my cell phone bill and I thought, what in the wide world of Texas am I paying for? So I made a change. Kept my phone, kept my number, kept all the stuff I actually like. I just fired my overpriced carrier and I switched to Pure Talk. 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
2: 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On today's Sports Report, it's all about the postseason, and let's start in high school tennis, where the sectional draw was yesterday on the IHSAA Champions Network. We'll start in sectional 6 at Linton-Stockton on Tuesday in match 1. It's Bloomfield versus Linton-Stockton. On Wednesday, it is Sullivan versus the 16-6 North Davies Cougars. Sectional 7 at Vincennes-Lincoln on Tuesday. Vincennes-Reveille, they're 7-7. They'll take on 13-8 Vincennes-Lincoln. On Tuesday, it's South Knox versus the 7-12 Washington Hatchets. Sectional 8 at Ligoti, match number 1 on Tuesday. It's Ligoti versus Paoli. On Tuesday, it's Bar Reeve. They're 20-2. They'll take on the Pike Central Chargers. Now let's move on to girls soccer. Class 2A, sectional 31 at Washington. Match number 1, it's Princeton versus Heritage Hills. Match number 2, Vincennes-Lincoln versus Gibson Southern. Match number 4, it'll be Washington taking on Southridge. At the 1A, sectional 45 at White River Valley, it's the host White River Valley taking on Bar Reeve in match 1. Match 2 is Bloomfield versus Northeast Dubois. Girls Class 1A Sectional 46 at South Knox, match number 1, Washington Catholic versus Pike Central. The winner of that will play Vincennes-Reveille, who got the bye. And in match number 2, it's North Knox versus South Knox. Now we'll move on to boys soccer. Class 1A Sectional 46 at Northeast Dubois. Washington Catholic got the bye. They will play the winner of match 1, Bar Reeve versus Vincennes-Reveille. In match number 2, it's Northeast Dubois taking on Pike Central. And in match 3, it's the Battle of Knox County, South versus North. Class 2A Sectional 31 at Gibson Southern. Southridge versus Vincennes-Lincoln in match 1. Princeton versus Heritage Hills in match number 2. Match number 4 is Washington taking on Gibson Southern. The volleyball pairing show is this Sunday. Football pairing show is the following Sunday on the IHSAA Champions Network. Major League Baseball wrapped up their regular season. Now they move on to the playoffs starting on Tuesday. In the American League, it's the number 6 seeded Chicago White Sox at number 3 Houston Astros and the number 5 Boston Red Sox at the number 4 New York Yankees. In the National League starting Tuesday, Philadelphia is at Atlanta and my Chicago Cubs travel to San Diego. Good luck to Bar Reeve's Lauren Knepp, who qualified as an individual for this week's state golf tournament. We'll have more information on that later on in the week. Do your best to be a good sport today. This is Brian from the Rhodes Automotive Sports Desk.
3: 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The Lady Vikings are the defending state champions in Class 2A, and this year they've been moved up to Class 3A. Let's see how they do. 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
4: Good morning, everyone. Here's your latest forecast from the ABK Flooring and Weather Center. We've got some great weather to start this week with some sunshine. Temperatures will be warming up. So for today, mostly sunny, very nice. Highs into the upper 70s. Tonight, clear skies, but cool again. Back down to about 52. For tomorrow, more sunshine, slightly warmer with a high of 80. We're looking at partly sunny and the mid-80s on Wednesday. Then comes the rain chances as we head for Thursday and again on Friday. And that's your latest forecast. I'm WTWO meteorologist Jesse Walker.
5: Good news. It's almost football season. Oh, yeah. This is The General.

0: say so. 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
1: Disease pressure isn't always predictable, but getting ahead of it can be important. Adam Byrne, Technical Service Manager with FMC, says being ahead of the game helps growers maintain their advantage.
2: Each year now, we get more and more reports of early tar spot detection. But that early protection that Xyway Fungicide brings is because it's something you can put down at planting or in a side dress in an early season application. And it provides this reservoir of a fungicide in the soil that those roots can pull and systemically move through the plant as the plant grows, constantly refreshing that fungicide so that you've always got that protection as you move through those vegetative and into reproductive stages.
1: He says Xyway LFR fungicide makes notable differences.
2: When you come on a field that has Xyway LFR fungicide, is the plants just look greener, more full. We constantly see this visual kind of, wow, these plants just look healthier.
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5: Good morning, everyone. Here's your latest forecast from the ABK Flooring Weather Center. We've got some great weather to start this week with some sunshine. Temperatures will be warming up. So for today, mostly sunny, very nice. Highs into the upper 70s. Tonight, clear skies, but cool again. Back down to about 52. For tomorrow, more sunshine, slightly warmer with a high of 80. We're looking at partly sunny and the mid-80s on Wednesday. Then comes the rain chances as we head for Thursday and again on Friday. And that's your latest forecast. I'm WTWO meteorologist Jesse Walker.
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0: In New York, there's a strange thing going on. They said that people are coming out from underground. Three people reportedly climbed out of an Upper East Side manhole before dawn, got into cars and drove away. Similar incidents have happened, like three other people emerged from a Midtown manhole. This was back in August. Police haven't determined what people were doing underground or if there was anything going on, but isn't that something I think you should look into, maybe, New York? Anybody out there? Is this thing on?
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1: Students who can read by the end of third grade are 35% more likely to graduate. 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So this school year, please encourage your child to continue reading. It's a small habit that makes a big difference.
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3: Breaking news this hour from Town Hall. I'm Rich Thomason. A man arrested in what authorities suspect was a foiled terror plot near a U.S.-run air base in western England are all British nationals, men from London, all of them in their 20s, detained after several suspect vehicles were spotted near the base. Investigators are now examining possible links to Iran, Russia, or terrorist groups.
4: British police arrested five men on Sunday on suspicion of preparing an act of terrorism and explosives offences outside RAF Fairford, a military base in western England that's operated by the US Air Force. Three suspicious vehicles are being searched, and counter-terror officers are leading the investigation. Fairford, about 100 miles west of London, is one of several bases in Britain that are used by the US Air Force under an agreement dating from the 1950s. American B-1 and B-52 bombers took off from Fairford for operations during the Iran conflict. I'm Charles Villadesma.
3: America's UN ambassador says Iran's proposal for reopening the Strait of Hormuz was a great deal for Iran. For the US, not so much.
5: They were asking for everything up front, with a promise that they would then talk. And I'll remind everyone, once we got to the MOU from just a few months ago, the Iranians immediately violated it.
3: Ambassador Mike Walsh tells CNN's State of the Union that's why President Trump rejected the Iranian proposal. Parts of the East Coast and the Mid-Atlantic to New England still underwater after taking a pounding from a nor'easter. Mudslide dangers persist in Hawaii in the wake of Hurricane Nolo. And Hurricane Polo bearing down on Mexico's Baja California Peninsula, expected to bring heavy rain to parts of the U.S. Southwest as well. Wall Street, the Dow features down 255. NASDAQ features off 186 points. More on these stories at townhall.com.
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10: 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I'm Cannon Shake in the First Merchants Newsroom. The annual Davies Martin and Pike County Right to Life Banquet will be held on Thursday at the Simon Graber Complex. John Cavanaugh gives details about this year's keynote speaker.
11: A great keynote speaker in Lucas Miles. He's the vice president of Turning Point USA Faith Chapter. He's an author. He's a pastor. He's a nationally recognized pro-life advocate. And he just got done speaking the other week at the National Republican Midterm Convention. So he was there honoring his friend, Charlie Kirk.
10: Tickets are $30 for adults and $15 for high school and college students. 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The Davies County Health Fair will offer free health services on Thursday, October 1st, from 3:30 to 6:30 p.m. in the Washington Community Building. 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A public town hall on the proposed Pike County School Corporation referendum is scheduled for Wednesday, September 30th at 6 p.m. at the High Banks Wedding and Event Center at 4737 North, County Road 575 East in Petersburg. Superintendent Dana Deffendahl will give an opening presentation, followed by public questions and discussion. Residents can learn about the proposal and its financial details and share their views. Supporters, opponents, and those who are undecided are welcome to attend. Hope's Voice is inviting Knox and Davies County residents and businesses to join its Hope Has a Voice campaign for Domestic Violence Awareness Month in October. 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Love Without Fear sweatshirt orders close October 1st ahead of Purple Thursday on October 22nd. Proceeds support local survivors. Hope's Voice offers free, confidential services through its 24-hour hotline at 812-899-4673. Davies County Auditor Jennifer Welsh has been named Auditor of the Year by the Association of Indiana Counties. Welsh was recognized during the Association's 2026 Annual Conference Awards Banquet in Allen County, honoring leadership and dedication to public service. Davies County also received the County Achievement Award for its courthouse renovation project. Emergency crews responded after a Ford F-150 went into the water near West Bog Circle in Lagodi Sunday morning. The crash was reported around 11:40 a.m., and everyone was out of the truck before crews arrived. Conservation officers also responded, and a towing service was contacted. The incident was ultimately classified as a property damage accident. A fatal house fire in Vincennes has led to the arrest of 37-year-old Shane Carey on preliminary murder and arson charges. The fire broke out Monday night on North 11th Street. Eilise Tucker was rescued from the home, but later died at an Indianapolis hospital. Carey was arrested on Thursday and remains in the Knox County Jail without bond on the murder charge. The Indiana State Fire Marshal's Office is investigating, and anyone with information should call 1-800-382-4628. The Martin County Recycling Center in Lagodi will hold its fall cleanup on Friday, October 9th from 8 a.m. to 4:30 p.m. and Saturday, October 10th from 8 a.m. to noon. Disposal fees are $20 for small trucks, $30 for full-size truckloads, and $50 for trailers. 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Additional fees apply to items including tires, paint, and electronics. Yard waste will not be accepted. One person was killed and three others suffered severe injuries in a head-on crash on I-64 in Gibson County early Saturday. Authorities say witnesses reported a westbound Jeep Liberty crossed the median near mile marker 29 and struck an eastbound GMC pickup around 4:10 a.m. One person died at the scene, another occupant of the Jeep, and two people in the pickup were taken to an Evansville area hospital. The Gibson County Major Accident Investigation Team is investigating. On the area arrest report, 59-year-old Ronald Fox of Washington was arrested on counts of OVWI with a controlled substance, with endangerment, and possession of marijuana. Bond was set at $10,000 and bond was posted. 39-year-old Justin Moliere of Washington was arrested on counts of OVWI with refusal and endangerment. Bond was set at $5,000 and bond was posted. And 48-year-old Mario Lucero of Dalton, Illinois was arrested on account of operating without ever receiving a license. Bond was set at $5,000 and bond was posted. And we have one obituary. Elsie Irene Elliott of Lagodi passed away on Saturday in Jasper. A massive Christian burial will be at 11 a.m. on Friday at the St. Martin Catholic Church in Whitfield. Burial will follow in the church cemetery. Visitation will be Friday morning from 10 a.m. until 11 a.m. at the St. Martin Church in Whitfield. Elsie Irene Elliott was 93 years old. And that's a look at news from the First Merchants Newsroom on WAMW.
12: Good morning, everyone. Here's your latest forecast from the ABK Flooring Weather Center. We've got some great weather to start this week with some sunshine. Temperatures will be warming up. We watch a front come in from the north and tropical moisture from the southwest, and we could be looking at quite a bit of rain by the end of the week. So for today, mostly sunny, very nice. Highs into the upper 70s. Tonight, clear skies, but cool again. Back down to about 52. For tomorrow, more sunshine, slightly warmer with a high of 80. We're looking at partly sunny and the mid-80s on Wednesday. Then comes the rain chances as we head for Thursday and again on Friday. And that's your latest forecast. I'm WTWO meteorologist Jesse Walker.
0: Country stars and their guitars are at home on The General.

Mr. Kenny Chesney has gotten himself another number one song there. That is Carry On. I got a chance to go to his album release party in Nashville on Friday. He played a good portion of the album, which is good. 11 songs, and they're all very strong. He did not write one song on that album. He said he wanted to just kind of dip in and find some other flavors, and I think he did a great job. Yeah, if you want to hear it, that album is out right now. It's called Silver Sands Marina. You gotta go get it. It is worth it. Luke Combs next.

ranch hand in a pinch, man. 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'Cause she's a gold digger with a quick trigger. A cast iron skillet.

0: just want my horse back.
1: There was a woman pulling through a parking lot in California and noticed in a shopping cart were three puppies. They were 8 weeks old, so she had called the police and they had contacted someone. So the California Doodle Rescue stepped in, provided veterinarian care for Winkin', Blinkin', and Nod. I love those names. They said one pup needed a little bit of extra treatment for an eye infection, and everyone has found their permanent homes. So that is definitely good news. That's one of those type of people. If I ever see that happen, I cannot be responsible for what I do. Anybody who has the heart to hurt an animal or just leave an animal and be able to drive away, I don't know what you're made of. Good chance you're made of wood, so you would not feel me beating you.
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4: Good morning, everyone. Here's your latest forecast from the ABK Flooring Weather Center. We've got some great weather to start this week with some sunshine. Temperatures will be warming up. So for today, mostly sunny, very nice. Highs into the upper 70s. Tonight, clear skies, but cool again. Back down to about 52. For tomorrow, more sunshine, slightly warmer with a high of 80. We're looking at partly sunny and the mid-80s on Wednesday. Then comes the rain chances as we head for Thursday and again on Friday. And that's your latest forecast. I'm WTWO meteorologist Jesse Walker.
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5: 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On a

So I'm not sure if you saw the TMZ pictures of Tucker Wetmore and Ella Langley getting in the car. They were kind of grainy. Both of them sneaking out the back of the Ryman Auditorium after she finished up with a Writers Award show. And I think it's

0: cool though. I mean, let the kids have fun. That's the thing. Are they serious? Who knows? And who cares? Let them have some fun. They're both young. Enjoy that.
1: Country for Glendale, Montgomery, and Washington. We are the General.

0: Enough.
1: Well, look here. The time on the clock says it's time for me to go. So here's what's going to happen for you. You are going to have a day of fantastic music. So leave the radio locked right here. We're going to take very good care of you. I want you to have the very best day possible. Okay. Whatever you're doing, smile. Know there's people out there that love you. They care about you. And I happen to be one of them. So thank you for being here. Thank you for doing what you do. You are loved. You are treasured. So please know that someone thinks about you daily. And you know, believe it or not, guys, I don't know any one of you, but I do pray for you each and every day. I really do, because you never know who's listening on the other side of the radio. Somebody just might need to hear a kind word. Somebody might just need to know that they matter, and they do. You never know, because it's always been important to me for as many years as I've been doing this that you just hit and touch one person, then what you've done is good. And that's always been my goal each and every day. And remember, if you want to reach out to me, you can always message me in Instagram. It's usually the best place to find me. All one word, it's Scott Gaines Radio. All right, you can look me up, make a friend, and add me. We can definitely visit. Have a great Monday, as great as you can, and I will meet you back here tomorrow.
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6: 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Leverage remains with processors, and they've continued to move needed numbers without having to get too aggressive in their procurement efforts. The trade remains largely focused on demand for pork, and while there have been some bright spots when it comes to both global and domestic markets, there are still lingering concerns about long-term strength. Pork values finished Friday higher, up 64 cents at 86.74. Bellies were up sharply. Estimated hog slaughter was 485,000 head, up 8,000 on the week and up about 20,000 on the year. And boxed beef was sharply higher with solid demand for moderate offerings. I'm Megan Grebner.
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9: Good morning, everyone. Here's your latest forecast from the ABK Flooring Weather Center. We've got some great weather to start this week with some sunshine. Temperatures will be warming up. So for today, mostly sunny, very nice. Highs into the upper 70s. Tonight, clear skies, but cool again. Back down to about 52. For tomorrow, more sunshine, slightly warmer with a high of 80. We're looking at partly sunny and the mid-80s on Wednesday. Then comes the rain chances as we head for Thursday and again on Friday. And that's your latest forecast. I'm WTWO meteorologist Jesse Walker.
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1: 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The Lady Vikings are the defending state champions in Class 2A, and this year they've been moved up to Class 3A. Let's see how they do. 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
2: Breaking news this hour from Town Hall. I'm Rich Thomason. Vowing to stand firm in the face of any new aggression, Iran's foreign minister is sounding a defiant tone after President Trump rejected an Iranian proposal for reopening the Strait of Hormuz. The president says the only reason the Iranians made the proposal is because they're losing so badly. British police have arrested five men, British nationals, near an air base. It's used by the United States during the Iran war. President Trump says they are suspected of preparing an act of terrorism.
3: The arrest in the UK was fantastic. Working with Britain, it was an amazing job. We had them under investigation. They were looking to do big damage.
2: Some big damage done by a powerful nor'easter along the East Coast from the Mid-Atlantic to New England. And Fitzsimmons owns a restaurant on the South Jersey Shore.
4: We had a full moon, high tide, some bad winds, nor'easter. And so we had a lot of water around the perimeter of the building. A lot came in today. In normal circumstances, we would be full this time of year. We're actually closed for rehearsal dinner.
2: Forecaster Bob Orovic at the National Weather Service.
5: There's always danger when we have a strong storm. You know, some of the danger is more obvious. You go to the coastline, you see the strong waves. You know not to get into the water. But other places, you're just seeing heavy rain and some high winds, and all of a sudden a tree falls. So there's always dangers out there. I guess it's best just to be very cautious. And if you don't have to go out during the height of the storm, don't go outside.
2: And Hawaii is not in the clear just yet. Although Hurricane Nolo is moving away, the risk of torrential rains and mudslides persists. Sell-off underway on Wall Street, with the Dow down about 252 points, the Nasdaq Composite Index off 146. 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
8: Good morning, everyone. Here's your latest forecast from the ABK Flooring Weather Center. We've got some great weather to start this week with some sunshine. Temperatures will be warming up. So for today, mostly sunny, very nice. Highs into the upper 70s. Tonight, clear skies, but cool again. Back down to about 52. For tomorrow, more sunshine, slightly warmer with a high of 80. We're looking at partly sunny and the mid-80s on Wednesday. Then comes the rain chances as we head for Thursday and again on Friday. And that's your latest forecast. I'm WTWO meteorologist Jesse Walker.
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0: Blake Shelton with Let Him In Anyway. I'm Sherry Farmer. I hope you had a wonderful weekend. And I realized just how much sleep I'm lacking because I think I kind of dozed off a little bit at an event that I was the MC of. So it was a beautiful event and, you know, all for a good cause. And, well, I kind of co-emceed with an auctioneer. And when it came time for the auctioneer to do his thing, you know, talk so fast and blah, blah, blah, get it once, twice, blah, blah, blah, you know, all that they do, which I wish I could talk that fast and be able to remember what number I just said afterwards. But he's amazing, right? Well, after he got done with his segment, I was supposed to go back up there and thank everybody and wrap it up. And I kind of forgot what I was doing because I was so tired. I think I fell asleep for a moment, standing there waiting for my turn. Have you ever done that? I mean, I was just like listening to him and blah, blah, blah, blah. And I was like, and I totally zoned out. So yeah, I think that's my sign. I need more sleep, but I just don't know how to get it. But anyway, if you have the answer to that question, please let me know. But I'm sharing some photos of the beautiful stage I got to be on. Check that out on my socials, Sherry Farmer on Facebook, Sherry M. Farmer on Instagram. Zach Top is next with South of Sanity.
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3: 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This update is brought to you by Bobcat of Davies County, Bill Dobson Ford, Creighton Credit Union, Davies Community Hospital, and German American Investments. The Bar Eve School Board and Superintendent Andrea Huff will hold an informational meeting tonight at 6 o'clock at All Saints Hall in Cannelburg about the upcoming school corporation operating referendum that will be on the ballot for voters this November. Huff and the school board will give a short presentation, and then we'll have a question and answer session with the public and taxpayers in attendance, and everyone is invited to attend. For those unable to attend, this special school board meeting will be live streamed, and you can find that link on the Bar Eve Schools Facebook page. In sports, the IHSAA held several sectional draws yesterday, and a few Viking teams now know their opponents as they get ready to begin tournament play. The boys tennis team will open sectional tournament play against Pike Central on Tuesday at Ligoti, while the boys soccer team will open play at the Dubois sectional against Reveille, and the girls soccer team will open against WRV at the White River Valley sectional. There's only one Viking team in action tonight, as the girls volleyball team will look for their 20th win this season. They're on the road at Wood Memorial with the JV contest beginning tonight at 6:30. This update has been brought to you by more of our sponsors, including Helena in Montgomery, Purdue Farms, Stahl's Furniture, Washington Chrysler Center, and Williams Brothers Pharmacy. 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
7: Good morning, everyone. Here's your latest forecast from the ABK Flooring Weather Center. We've got some great weather to start this week with some sunshine. Temperatures will be warming up. So for today, mostly sunny, very nice. Highs into the upper 70s. Tonight, clear skies, but cool again. Back down to about 52. For tomorrow, more sunshine, slightly warmer with a high of 80. We're looking at partly sunny and the mid-80s on Wednesday. Then comes the rain chances as we head for Thursday and again on Friday. And that's your latest forecast. I'm WTWO meteorologist Jesse Walker.
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0: making Maroney with medicine. What shall we celebrate today? Well, it's a kind of a, you know, short list, but we've got some good desserts in the list that's going on today that you can celebrate. Today is Good Neighbor Day, right? Not everybody's lucky enough to have one, but truly you should try to strive to be one, right? But things happen which could make you not want to be one, but try to be a good neighbor. Today is also Read a Child a Book You Like Day. Wonderful opportunity to introduce your kiddos to books that, you know, you liked when you were their age. And when it comes to drinks, it's all about beer today. And when it comes to dessert, it's Strawberry Cream Pie Day. So maybe have them together. Maybe, of course, if you're of age. On the way, we've got Jason Aldean with Big Green Tractor.
1: Fall is in the air. It is time to take five for your community. And Miranda Miller joins us on the phone today. We're going to talk about the Plainville Fall Market, which is coming up next weekend. Miranda, thank you for joining us. Good morning.
2: Good morning. Thank you for having me.
1: Well, you are excited. I'm excited. I love Plainville.

0: things you can wear for gatherings or gifts.
1: You know, one thing that absolutely blows my mind is the number of vendors you get each year. You have got this thing full to the gills, man.
0: We grow every single year. We try to grow in one way or another, and this year we are very excited for all the vendors that we have teamed up with, the local businesses, the people who are even out of town trying to get in. I mean, it is just such a great thing that we've been able to build, and we just can't wait to grow every year.
1: If you build it, they will come, as we said, as the Field of Dreams story goes, and that's exactly what they do. They come to Plainville, Indiana for the big fall market. It's next weekend. You wanted to talk a little bit about the food vendors, because everybody loves good food. Even if you don't do any shopping, you got to come out for the food, right?
0: Yes, I'm going to announce our food vendors. You will hear it first before Facebook, before social media, before anybody.
1: I'm excited.
0: So we will have some very locally known and locally loved food vendors. We will have Callahan's, which are famous for their fish, of course. We love them. Big Boys Burgers, so come out and get a smash burger. Plated and Poured. Make sure you try out one of her charcuterie. She has a cute little charcuterie board cups, little plates. We love those as well. And then for drinks, Ice Cubed. Definitely recommend, if you are into caffeine, definitely get one of their Alani drinks. And Daymaker's Coffee. So you can start your morning off with extra caffeine and just a great day.
1: So again, come out for nothing else. Come out and get some food and drink and enjoy the fellowship at the Plainville Park. Again, that is next Saturday. What time does everything get started?
0: 10 a.m.
1: 10 a.m. And you can shop until your heart is content. There's vendors from all around. Of course, a lot of local vendors, but people are coming from out of town to be a part of this because it has grown, and you're going to see a lot of traffic through Plainville next weekend. So can't encourage you enough to visit the Plainville Park next weekend. Take part in all of the fun and festivities at the big Plainville Fall Market. You do have your Facebook page up and going, right, if they have questions or want more information?
0: Yes, absolutely. We're announcing all the vendors and all the information. You can find it all on Facebook, Plainville Fall Market.
1: Check it out there. Miranda, I know you put such a lot of work into this, but you're passionate about it, and I think it's a great thing what you're doing for Plainville, for sure. Is there anything else we need to throw out there this morning to make sure everybody has all the information?
0: Yes, make sure you come out and check out the Produce Patch. We have partnered with the Produce Patch this year. They joined us last year, and they will be out there with their mums and pumpkins. So if you can't see them in town, make sure you come out Saturday morning. And also, we are having a Christmas market this year, so definitely look forward to that one.
1: You got it. You got dates set for that one yet?
0: December 12th.
1: Well, put that one on your calendar. Put a big circle on that date, December 12th. Plainville Fall Market. It's next Saturday. That's October 3rd. Get started at 10 a.m. Bring your appetite. Bring your checkbook, because you're going to do some shopping. You're going to find one-of-a-kind unique finds, and you're just going to have a great time in Plainville. Miranda, hats off to you. Job well done. It's an exciting time. I know it's going to be busy. We got great fall weather in the air now, so it's a perfect time for a fall market, I think.
0: Yes, we hope that the leaves will be changing and we'll have a nice, cool morning.
1: Well, you have a great day. Best of luck with the market next weekend. And thank you so much for sharing the time with us on Take 5 this morning.
0: Thank you so much, Dwayne.
1: You bet. Take 5 for your community, brought to you by German American Bank.
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1: Good morning, everyone. Here's your latest forecast from the ABK Flooring Weather Center. We've got some great weather to start this week with some sunshine. Temperatures will be warming up. So for today, mostly sunny, very nice. Highs into the upper 70s. Tonight, clear skies, but cool again. Back down to about 52. For tomorrow, more sunshine, slightly warmer with a high of 80. We're looking at partly sunny and the mid-80s on Wednesday. Then comes the rain chances as we head for Thursday and again on Friday. And that's your latest forecast. I'm WTWO meteorologist Jesse Walker.
2: Ask your friends. They'll tell you. Everyone in southern Indiana loves the General.

0: Get to Drinkin'. That is Zach John King. Appreciate you listening. And I love this story about Margot Robbie. She is launching a new production with her husband, and she's going by her new legal name. You know, her married name, Margot Eloise Ackerley. Now, she says she's still going to do movies as Margot Robbie, but now she's going to be producing with her new name with her husband. I like that. So good for her. And, you know, it kind of gives her an opportunity to be two people, you know, the actress and then, of course, you know, the producer. Josh Ross is next with Hate How You Look.
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2: Breaking news this hour from Town Hall. Amit Thomason. President Trump says the men who were arrested outside a U.S.-operated airbase in England were intent on doing some big damage.
3: British police arrested five men on Sunday on suspicion of preparing an act of terrorism and explosives offences outside RAF Fairford, a military base in Western England that's operated by the US Air Force. Three suspicious vehicles are being searched and counter-terror officers are leading the investigation. Fairford, about 100 miles west of London, is one of several bases in Britain that are used by the US Air Force under an agreement dating from the 1950s. American B-1 and B-52 bombers took off from Fairford for operations during the Iran conflict. I'm Charles Villadesma.
2: Transportation Secretary Sean Duffy says the Trump administration is ending a Biden-era mandate, one that forced automakers to produce more expensive electric vehicles that American families did not want. One death blamed on the nor'easter. It's pounded the East Coast from the mid-Atlantic up to southern New England.
4: The storm caused street flooding in numerous communities along the Jersey Shore. There were voluntary evacuations in Manasquan, where this guy says it was a close call.
5: Oh, this is the worst. This one was the worst for us. Another foot or two higher, it would have been in the house.
4: First responders dealt with home and vehicle water rescues in Seabright, and significant beach erosion being reported in the Brigantine area. Governor Mikey Sherrill says NJDEP crews will be inspecting the beaches.
6: We will start fixing what we can and submit an application for federal assistance if appropriate.
4: There are school districts either closed or with delayed openings today. In New Jersey, I'm Scott Pringle.
2: SpaceX launched its massive Starship rocket into orbit this morning. A Starship 14 unmanned test flight launching from the SpaceX facility at Starbase, Texas. On Wall Street, the Dow down 392 points. Townhall.com.
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9: Good morning, everyone. Here's your latest forecast from the ABK Flooring and Weather Center. We've got some great weather to start this week with some sunshine. Temperatures will be warming up. So for today, mostly sunny, very nice. Highs into the upper 70s. Tonight, clear skies, but cool again. Back down to about 52. For tomorrow, more sunshine, slightly warmer with a high of 80. We're looking at partly sunny and the mid-80s on Wednesday. Then comes the rain chances as we head for Thursday and again on Friday. And that's your latest forecast. I'm WTWO meteorologist Jesse Walker.
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this might make you feel a little better. I mean, this is the last Monday of September 2026. Yeah, that's it. And the next Monday, it'll be October. Luke Combs is up now with Rethink Some Things.

0: Been by now, that is Morgan Wallen. Let's do it. Let's take a trip down memory lane. It is this day in history, September 28th. Our first stop is 2004. That's when the U.S. Federal Reserve and the U.S. Secret Service introduced the first newly redesigned $50 bill. And that same year, Rascal Flatts' album, Feels Like Today, was released. So we got a twofer Monday in 2004. And then on 2011, after 5 months of renovations due to flood damage, Nashville's Grand Ole Opry House reopened. And there you have it, this day in history. Moving forward, we'll hear from Thomas Rhett.
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2: Good morning, everyone. Here's your latest forecast from the ABK Flooring and Weather Center. We've got some great weather to start this week with some sunshine. Temperatures will be warming up. So for today, mostly sunny, very nice. Highs into the upper 70s. Tonight, clear skies, but cool again. Back down to about 52. For tomorrow, more sunshine, slightly warmer with a high of 80. We're looking at partly sunny and the mid-80s on Wednesday. Then comes the rain chances as we head for Thursday and again on Friday. And that's your latest forecast. I'm WTWO meteorologist Jesse Walker.
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7: Good morning, everyone. Here's your latest forecast from the ABK Flooring Weather Center. We've got some great weather to start this week with some sunshine. Temperatures will be warming up. So for today, mostly sunny, very nice. Highs into the upper 70s. Tonight, clear skies, but cool again. Back down to about 52. For tomorrow, more sunshine, slightly warmer with a high of 80. We're looking at partly sunny and the mid-80s on Wednesday. Then comes the rain chances as we head for Thursday and again on Friday. And that's your latest forecast. I'm WTWO meteorologist Jesse Walker.
8: Our friends tell us daily we're the best country station they've ever heard. And we agree. We are the General.

county lines, closing in on me. I see them everywhere together. It's hitting a little too close to home. She's so far gone, but she didn't go far. She was over me.

0: Back in the bottle, that is Randy Houser. And I just find this so hard to believe because it seems like, again, people don't get enough sleep. And we're all looking for caffeine. It seems like all the time. And every time I drive by a Starbucks, there's always a line. But apparently, they've announced that they are going to close 250 of their stores throughout North America. And it's happening this week, which is around 1% of their U.S. locations. But just 1%. But still, I hope that you're not among them. I hope you're not losing your job. Maybe you can transfer to another one close by, I hope, if you're in that situation. Because I just, again, hate hearing anyone losing their job, you know. And as you know, we're getting closer to those months where it happens. And I hate to be like that, but it always happens right before the holidays, right? It's like, really, can't you just wait till like March to can me, please? But it's the worst. But then again, it could be a blessing in disguise. You know, you never know when one door closes, what will open? And you get that little extra time off, you know, especially around the holiday time, and you don't have to feel guilty about it. Well, not too much, hopefully. But anyway, hopefully that's not your situation. It's happened to me a couple times. Riley Green is next with Think As You Drunk.
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5: 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Soybeans and corn are lower with the scant details from the trade meeting with China. November beans are down 32 at 1287. January's 31 and a quarter lower at 1301 and a quarter. December corn's down 7 and a quarter at 521. March is 7 and a quarter lower at 534 and three quarters. Live and feeder cattle are watching the distribution of the show list. October live's down 65 at 218.22, and December's $1.62 lower at 220.52. October feeders are down 217 at 332.75. And adjusting spreads, October hogs are 52 higher at 78.72. December's 30 lower at 68.72. John Perkins.
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8: Good morning, everyone. Here's your latest forecast from the ABK Flooring and Weather Center. We've got some great weather to start this week with some sunshine. Temperatures will be warming up. So for today, mostly sunny, very nice. Highs into the upper 70s. Tonight, clear skies, but cool again. Back down to about 52. For tomorrow, more sunshine, slightly warmer with a high of 80. We're looking at partly sunny and the mid-80s on Wednesday. Then comes the rain chances as we head for Thursday and again on Friday. And that's your latest forecast. I'm WTWO meteorologist Jesse Walker.
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2: Breaking news this hour at Town Hall. I'm Bob Agnew in Washington. President Trump says he believes talks will continue with Iran this week after he turned down a ceasefire offer. In a phone interview with Axios, the president said Iran wants to make a deal, but it's not the deal he wants to make. He says the president would have accepted that maybe a year ago, but he says Iran has now overplayed its hand and that deal is off. An investigation is underway into a suspected terrorist plot targeting a British airbase used by U.S. military members.
3: Authorities have released few details about the suspects or their possible motives. But Iran has threatened the base in the past, in July calling it a legitimate target. The president suggesting the suspects were under surveillance.
4: We had them under view for a long time and we got them.
2: That's NBC's Ralph Sanchez reporting. The five men now being held on suspicion of terrorism and explosives charges. Taking a look now at a lot of the health news is Scott Pringle.
5: It's the time of year for asthma flare-ups with the transition from summer into fall. Dr. Megan Conroy at the Ohio State University Wexner Medical Center says changes in temperature, humidity, and pollens really have an impact on airway inflammation, and that's the driver of asthma.
6: We also see increase in circulation of respiratory viruses, so the common cold virus, and others that start to circulate in the fall. These are the most common causes of asthma flares. We also see increase in pollens like ragweed.
5: She recommends people take all medications as prescribed, no matter how frequently symptoms of asthma occur, and have a rescue inhaler on hand. Cancer is more common in people with type 2 diabetes. A new study being presented at the European Association for the Study of Diabetes shows cancer impacts people with type 2 diabetes twice as much as the rest of the population. Researchers looked at health data for all adults living in Denmark between the years of 1996 and 2022 for their study. Health update, I'm Scott Pringle.
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9: 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I'm Cannon Schick in the First Merchants Newsroom. The annual Davies Martin and Pike County Right to Life Banquet will be held on Thursday at the Simon Graber Complex. John Cavanaugh gives details about this year's keynote speaker.
10: A great keynote speaker in Lucas Miles. He's the vice president of Turning Point USA Faith Chapter. He's an author. He's a pastor. He's an nationally recognized pro-life advocate. And he just got done speaking the other week at the National Republican Midterm Convention. So he was there honoring his friend, Charlie Kirk.
9: Tickets are $30 for adults and $15 for high school and college students. 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The Davies County Health Fair will offer free health services on Thursday, October 1st, from 3:30 to 6:30 p.m. in the Washington Community Building. 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A public town hall on the proposed Pike County School Corporation referendum is scheduled for Wednesday, September 30th at 6 p.m. at the High Banks Wedding and Event Center at 4737 North, County Road 575 East in Petersburg. Superintendent Dana Deffendahl will give an opening presentation, followed by public questions and discussion. Residents can learn about the proposal and its financial details and share their views. Supporters, opponents, and those who are undecided are welcome to attend. Hope's Voice is inviting Knox and Davies County residents and businesses to join its Hope Has a Voice campaign for Domestic Violence Awareness Month in October. 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Love Without Fear sweatshirt orders close October 1st ahead of Purple Thursday on October 22nd. Proceeds support local survivors. Hope's Voice offers free, confidential services through its 24-hour hotline at 812-899-4673. Davies County Auditor Jennifer Welsh has been named Auditor of the Year by the Association of Indiana Counties. Welsh was recognized during the Association's 2026 Annual Conference Awards Banquet in Allen County, honoring leadership and dedication to public service. Davies County also received the County Achievement Award for its courthouse renovation project. Emergency crews responded after a Ford F-150 went into the water near West Bog Circle in Ligoti Sunday morning. The crash was reported around 11:40 a.m., and everyone was out of the truck before crews arrived. Conservation officers also responded, and a towing service was contacted. The incident was ultimately classified as a property damage accident. A fatal house fire in Vincennes has led to the arrest of 37-year-old Shane Carey on preliminary murder and arson charges. The fire broke out Monday night on North 11th Street. Eilise Tucker was rescued from the home, but later died at an Indianapolis hospital. Carey was arrested on Thursday and remains in the Knox County Jail without bond on the murder charge. The Indiana State Fire Marshal's Office is investigating, and anyone with information should call 1-800-382-4628. The Martin County Recycling Center in Ligoti will hold its fall cleanup on Friday, October 9th from 8 a.m. to 4:30 p.m. and Saturday, October 10th from 8 a.m. to noon. Disposal fees are $20 for small trucks, $30 for full-size truckloads, and $50 for trailers. 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Additional fees apply to items including tires, paint, and electronics. Yard waste will not be accepted. One person was killed and three others suffered severe injuries in a head-on crash on I-64 in Gibson County early Saturday. Authorities say witnesses reported a westbound Jeep Liberty crossed the median near mile marker 29 and struck an eastbound GMC pickup around 4:10 a.m. One person died at the scene, another occupant of the Jeep, and two people in the pickup were taken to an Evansville area hospital. The Gibson County Major Accident Investigation Team is investigating. On the area arrest report, 59-year-old Ronald Fox of Washington was arrested on counts of OVWI with a controlled substance, with endangerment, and possession of marijuana. Bond was set at $10,000 and bond was posted. 39-year-old Justin Moliere of Washington was arrested on counts of OVWI with refusal and endangerment. Bond was set at $5,000 and bond was posted. And 48-year-old Mario Lucero of Dalton, Illinois was arrested on count of operating without ever receiving a license. Bond was set at $5,000 and bond was posted. And we have one obituary. Elsie Irene Elliott of Ligoti passed away on Saturday in Jasper. A massive Christian burial will be at 11 a.m. on Friday at the St. Martin Catholic Church in Whitfield. Burial will follow in the church cemetery. Visitation will be Friday morning from 10 a.m. until 11 a.m. at the St. Martin Church in Whitfield. Elsie Irene Elliott was 93 years old. And that's a look at news from the First Merchants Newsroom on WAMW.
11: Good afternoon, everyone. Here's your latest forecast from the ABK Flooring and Weather Center. Mostly sunny, upper 70s today. For tonight, clear and cool, down to 52. For tomorrow, more sunshine with a high of 80. We're looking at partly sunny and mid-80s on Wednesday with rain chances by Thursday and again on Friday. And that's your latest forecast. I'm WTWO meteorologist Jesse Walker.
0: Country for Graham, Wheatland, and Washington. We are the General.

He is a big fan of Brooks and Dunn. He recently called them absolute legends. It's Morgan Wallen with I Got Better.

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0: Water at a Wedding, that is Graylin James. If you are wanting to dress up for Halloween, maybe you've got a party to go to. Well, according to the folks over at Fast Company, as an adult, some of the most popular costumes for the big kids is Dolly Parton. Yeah, and then Athena and Odysseus from The Odyssey, and Hannah and Garrett from Off Campus. That's topping the list there, the top three, as to, you know, what they predict will be the most popular due to searches and all that kind of stuff. And well, let me know if you already have your costume picked out, if you're going somewhere as an adult. And I can tell you, I won't be. I'm not going anywhere. Not dressing up. I hope to give candy out to the kids. That's it for me. But anyway, I would love to hear from you. Hit me up on the socials. And we're going to hear from Ellen Langley next with Love and Life Again.
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5: Good afternoon, everyone. Here's your latest forecast from the ABK Flooring and Weather Center. Mostly sunny, upper 70s today. For tonight, clear and cool, down to 52. For tomorrow, more sunshine with a high of 80. Looking at partly sunny and mid-80s on Wednesday with rain chances by Thursday and again on Friday. And that's your latest forecast. I'm WTWO meteorologist Jesse Warren.
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0: Move on. That is Kevin Powers along with Shaboozy. It's time for your random stat of the day. And this one comes from CareerBuilder.com. They did a survey and they found that 11% of folks have missed work because of bad weather. Right? Because sometimes you're just like, it's one thing for you to drive there, but then, you know, all the other people who, you know, can't possibly drive as good as you can, you don't want to deal with it. So yeah, that's why they miss work 11%, which is, it's pretty low number, but still, I understand. Luke Combs is up next with Be By You.
1: 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The Fall for Pickleball Tournament, hosted by the Daviess County Pickleball Association, will benefit DSI Services to help make their Fall Fellowship Day fun for one and all. 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Get your team ready and come out for a big tournament for a great cause October 2nd through the 4th at the Longfellow Park Courts. RTC Communications will present their Fall Fiber Festival on Main Street in downtown Washington at the Commons on Saturday, October 10th. 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It's the RTC Communications Fall Fiber Festival, one of the biggest events at the Commons each year, Saturday, October 10th. For all the details, visit the RTC Communications Facebook page for more information. And the Plainville Fall Market is set for Saturday, October 3rd at the Plainville Park. It's a fall event you won't want to miss. 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
1: Good afternoon, everyone. Here's your latest forecast from the ABK Flooring and Weather Center. Mostly sunny, upper 70s today. For tonight, clear and cool, down to 52. For tomorrow, more sunshine with a high of 80. We're looking at partly sunny and mid-80s on Wednesday with rain chances by Thursday and again on Friday. And that's your latest forecast. I'm WTWO meteorologist Jesse Walker.
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0: What took you so long? That is Jacob Hackworth. Now, while this does not affect all of our beautiful 50 states, this is something that I think we've all heard about over and over again, but the U.S. Senate has yet to vote on that permanent daylight savings time measure that the House has approved. So if they don't approve it by November 1st, the measure dies again. And it's just one of those things that I feel like we hear about over and over again, year after year after year, whether you deal with the time change or not, it just comes up and then it seems like it just fizzles out. So I have a feeling, just my prediction, and who knows, I could be wrong. I think it's just going to fizzle out again. And then they'll have something to talk about again next year. And the year after that, they just keep doing it. So it's just something to talk about. But I could be wrong. We'll have to wait and see. Kitty Chesney is up next with Carry On.
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5: Soybeans, corn, and cattle are lower. Hogs are mixed. I'm John Perkins with a Brownfield Market Update. 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Soybeans and corn are lower. Disappointed by the details we do have at the recent China trade meeting. November beans are down 30 and three quarters at 1288 and a quarter. January is down 30 at 1302 and a half. December corn, 6 and a quarter lower at 522. March is down 6 and a quarter at 535 and three quarters. Live and feeder cattle are lower ahead of this week's direct trade. October live is down 77 at 218.10. December's 105 lower at 221.10. October feeders are down 237 at 332.55. And hogs are mixed, mostly lower on spread trade and demand questions. October's 50 higher at 78.72. December's 5 lower at 68.97. Brownfield.
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7: Good afternoon, everyone. Here's your latest forecast from the ABK Flooring and Weather Center. Mostly sunny, upper 70s today. For tonight, clear and cool, down to 52. For tomorrow, more sunshine with a high of 80. We're looking at partly sunny and mid-80s on Wednesday with rain chances by Thursday and again on Friday. And that's your latest forecast. I'm WTWO meteorologist Jesse Walker.
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2: 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Remember those days? Us too. We are the General.

0: Corey Kent with Empty Words. Would you drink your Kraft mac and cheese? Well, if that sounds like something you'd like to try, Kraft has teamed up with Sally's Kraft Soda, and they're launching Katie Cream Soda. So basically what it is, they combine their, you know, the Kraft that, well, of course, the mac and cheese, the flavoring with their cream soda. Okay, and it's just got a hint of mac and cheese. So it'll be interesting. They say that it's wonderfully strange, and I quote, that's what the company says. But limited release, of course, as they try it out. But that's going to be available, sadly, in Canada. But if you're headed to Canada anytime soon, you might want to look for that. But Amazon also has it, so search for them. And select Walmart stores this year, I think next month at some point. So it'll be something. So let me know if you try it, if you get your hands on it, and I'll be on the lookout for it at Walmart. And maybe I can make it one of those Tasty Tuesdays. I just don't know, though. Lauren Elena and Chase Matthew are next with All My Exes.
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3: Good afternoon, everyone. Here's your latest forecast from the ABK Flooring and Weather Center. Mostly sunny, upper 70s today. For tonight, clear and cool, down to 52. For tomorrow, more sunshine with a high of 80. We're looking at partly sunny and mid-80s on Wednesday with rain chances by Thursday and again on Friday. And that's your latest forecast. I'm WTWO meteorologist Jesse Walker.
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0: It's Jelly Roll with Hands Up. Happy birthday if today is your special day. Some of the celebrities you share your big day with include Jeffrey Jones, who was the principal in Ferris Bueller's Day Off. He is now 80. Moon Unit Zappa is 59. Maria Sorvino is 59 as well. Naomi Watts is turning 58. And Hilary Duff turning 39. And there you have it. Those are some of the celebrities you get to share your special day with. Enjoy. On the way, we've got Ella Langley. She's going to follow Luke Combs after the break.
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6: Good afternoon, everyone. Here's your latest forecast from the ABK Flooring and Weather Center. Mostly sunny, upper 70s today. For tonight, clear and cool, down to 52. For tomorrow, more sunshine with a high of 80. We're looking at partly sunny and mid-80s on Wednesday with rain chances by Thursday and again on Friday. And that's your latest forecast. I'm WTWO meteorologist Jesse Walker.
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0: That's Tyler Hubbard with Lands. This is really cool. You can get to the theaters here real soon and watch 9 to 5. Yeah, it's going back. And that's going to be for a special week-long run, and that starts October 9th, again, select theaters. So you might want to, you know, call around and see which one's closest to you that's going to be showing it. But it's the newly restored version of the classic, and of course, you know, starring Dolly Parton. And Disney is also going to donate net proceeds from each ticket purchased for the release in the U.S. to the Dollywood Foundation in support of its flagship program, Dolly Parton's Imagination Library. So you get to watch her on the big screen, remember her, and, you know, help kids their future and reading. So I love it. So it's going to be quite a wonderful time to go to the movie theaters. And again, that starts October 9th. On the way, we've got Jake Owen with Barefoot Blue Jean Night.
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0: I'm Brent Barnett with Ag Headline News on Brownfield. A commodities economist says the grain markets are disappointed with the lack of immediate purchases from China, as more details are unveiled from last week's meeting.
1: I think it had unrealistic expectations that we were going to immediately see orders on the books.
0: Arlen Suderman with StoneX Group says he's expecting China to buy more U.S. soybeans this fall, but they might hold off on more purchases for a few weeks.
1: Allow prices to come to them, let the market think, oh, China's not back, and buy them at a cheaper price. As for the other products, I think the market was disappointed that we didn't have any major announcements of immediate purchases, but I do expect those purchases to happen. It's a matter of being patient.
0: As harvest picks up across the Midwest, many farmers remain concerned about input prices for next year's crops. Casey Kelleher in southeastern Wisconsin says record high diesel prices and uncertainty about where they might go in the future are weighing on his budget.
2: You could have booked a bunch or prepaid for some, but you never thought this was coming. So kind of done what we've done in the past, and this year it wasn't the right decision.
0: An eastern Iowa farmer says he's not expecting to get started on corn harvest anytime soon due to wet conditions. Lance Lillibridge says prolonged moisture raises the likelihood of crop quality issues and field losses.
3: Seeing reports of corn starting to germinate at the bottom of the husk. The ear is still standing up and that husk is catching water and trapping it there, and the corn's mature. That moisture and, you know, having some 70-degree days, it's actually germinating it.
0: Poultry production was up last month. The USDA says 4.65 billion pounds of poultry were certified wholesome during August, rising 4% on the year. More news online at brownfieldagnews.com. I'm Brent Barnett.
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8: Good afternoon, everyone. Here's your latest forecast from the ABK Flooring and Weather Center. Mostly sunny, upper 70s today. For tonight, clear and cool, down to 52. For tomorrow, more sunshine with a high of 80. We're looking at partly sunny and mid-80s on Wednesday with rain chances by Thursday and again on Friday. And that's your latest forecast. I'm WTWO meteorologist Jesse Walker.
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2: Breaking news this hour at Town Hall. I'm Bob Agnew in Washington. Iran's latest horror moves offer just hit a wall. Willie Nelson has a report.
3: President Trump has rejected Iran's conditional plan to reopen the Strait of Hormuz. Foreign Minister Abbas Araghchi made the pitch at the UN, tying the waterway and new talks to an end to the naval blockade and U.S. pressure. President Trump told reporters their proposal came in and got turned down. The Wall Street Journal reports aides were told strikes could resume after the midterms. Willie Nelson, Washington.
2: Mike Waltz is defending the president's rejection of Iran's proposal to reopen the Strait of Hormuz under conditions. Appearing on CNN's State of the Union, the U.S. ambassador to the U.N. said Iran wanted too much in exchange.
4: They were asking for everything up front with a promise that they would then talk. And I'll remind everyone, once we got to the MOU from just a few months ago, the Iranians immediately violated it.
2: The U.S. ambassador to the United Nations said Iran wanted way too much, including relief from sanctions and access to billions of dollars worth of frozen assets. Eight counties in New Jersey remain under a state of emergency as crews there continue to restore power in some of the areas hard hit from the recent nor'easter, the one that struck over the weekend. We get more details in this report from Scott Pringle.
5: The storm caused street flooding in numerous communities along the Jersey Shore. There were voluntary evacuations in Manasquan, where this guy says it was a close call.
6: Oh, this is the worst. This one was the worst for us. Another foot or two higher, it would have been in the house.
5: First responders dealt with home and vehicle water rescues in Seabright, and significant beach erosion is being reported in the Brigantine area. Governor Mikey Sherrill says NJDEP crews will be inspecting the beaches.
7: We will start fixing what we can and submit an application for federal assistance, if appropriate.
5: There are school districts either closed or with delayed openings today. In New Jersey, I'm Scott Pringle.
2: And you'll find more on these stories at townhall.com.
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9: Good afternoon, everyone. Here's your latest forecast from the ABK Flooring and Weather Center. Mostly sunny, upper 70s today. For tonight, clear and cool, down to 52. For tomorrow, more sunshine with a high of 80. We're looking at partly sunny and mid-80s on Wednesday with rain chances by Thursday and again on Friday. And that's your latest forecast. I'm WTWO meteorologist Jesse Walker.
0: This is the General. Turn us up.

Holiday reminder, we've got 33 days until Halloween, 59 until Thanksgiving, and 88 until Christmas. Here's Dan and Shay with Say So.

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0: South of Sanity, that is Zach Top. And well, this is interesting. If you are a big fan of Wendy's and you love music, love listening to different things, and you spend some time in their parking lot, this is perfect. Okay. And I mention all this because they've got a new album. Yes, Wendy's. They make hamburgers and now albums. And it's a new emo album. And well, the album title, and there's six songs on it, is Songs to Listen to in a Wendy's Parking Lot. So why not? You know, give it a whirl. You can do a little search for that and give it a listen, but it's pretty funny. One of the titles is She Said She Didn't Want Fries. So I think it's a very tongue-in-cheek kind of an album. But if you've got time, why not? I think it'll probably make you laugh a little bit. Luke Combs is up next with Even Though I'm Leaving.
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3: A good new week to everybody. This is Mike DeCourcy, teacher of the Bar Eve High School media class. For each day here on The General, we bring you daily Bar Eve updates at 10:20, 2:20, and 4:20 about happenings in our school and community. This update is brought to you by Bobcat of Davies County, Bill Dobson Ford, Creighton Credit Union, Davies Community Hospital, and German American Investments. The Bar Eve School Board and Superintendent Andrea Huff will hold an informational meeting tonight at 6 o'clock at All Saints Hall in Candleburg about the upcoming school corporation operating referendum that will be on the ballot for voters this November. Huff and the school board will give a short presentation, and then we'll have a question and answer session with the public and taxpayers in attendance, and everyone is invited to attend. For those unable to attend, this special school board meeting will be live streamed, and you can find that link on the Bar Eve Schools Facebook page. In sports, the IHSAA held several sectional draws yesterday, and a few Viking teams now know their opponents as they get ready to begin tournament play. The boys tennis team will open sectional tournament play against Pike Central on Tuesday at Ligoti, while the boys soccer team will open play at the Dubois sectional against Reveille, and the girls soccer team will open against WRV at the White River Valley sectional. There's only one Viking team in action tonight, as the girls volleyball team will look for their 20th win this season. They're on the road at Wood Memorial, with the JV contest beginning tonight at 6:30. This update has been brought to you by more of our sponsors, including Helena in Montgomery, Purdue Farms, Stahl's Furniture, Washington Chrysler Center, and Williams Brothers Pharmacy. Join us here each day at 10:20, 2:20, and 4:20 for updates about Bar Eve in the community, and also head over to the Bar Eve Media Facebook page. Give us a like and follow for all of our events. This has been Mike DeCourcy. Have a good day.
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7: Good afternoon, everyone. Here's your latest forecast from the ABK Flooring and Weather Center. Mostly sunny, upper 70s today. For tonight, clear and cool, down to 52. For tomorrow, more sunshine with a high of 80. We're looking at partly sunny and mid-80s on Wednesday with rain chances by Thursday and again on Friday. And that's your latest forecast. I'm WTWO meteorologist Jesse Walker.
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1: Good afternoon, everyone. Here's your latest forecast from the ABK Flooring and Weather Center. Mostly sunny, upper 70s today. For tonight, clear and cool, down to 52. For tomorrow, more sunshine with a high of 80. We're looking at partly sunny and mid-80s on Wednesday with rain chances by Thursday and again on Friday. And that's your latest forecast. I'm WTWO meteorologist Jesse Walker.
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0: Jaded with Code Witzel and Ella Langley. Hope you're enjoying your Monday, maybe reminiscing about your fabulous weekend. I hope you had a good one. I had an interesting one in which I feel like I realized I need more sleep. It was pretty obvious to me because I think I fell asleep standing up. I was just totally zoned out on an event. And that's not good because I was emceeing the event. But it was during the segment of the event in which the auctioneer, you know, was doing their thing, talking real fast. And I was just kind of watching the room and all these people, you know, bidding on really great items and blah, blah, blah, blah. And then I was like, uh-oh, it's my turn. I'm supposed to be back on stage like now, you know. So I got up there a couple seconds late, but nobody got on to me. I don't even think anybody noticed, but I did. So I need more sleep. I think that was my sign because I was like, I can't fall asleep at an event that I'm like, you know, host. That's not good. But anyway, you can check out the beautiful stage that I got to MC on. Just head on over to my social, search for Sherry Farmer on Facebook, Sherry M. Farmer on Instagram. Zach John King is next with Get to Drinkin'.
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11: Good afternoon, everyone. Here's your latest forecast from the ABK Flooring and Weather Center. Mostly sunny, upper 70s today. For tonight, clear and cool, down to 52. For tomorrow, more sunshine with a high of 80. We're looking at partly sunny and mid-80s on Wednesday with rain chances by Thursday and again on Friday. And that's your latest forecast. I'm WTWO meteorologist Jesse Wong.
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1: Oh, yeah.
0: You're welcome.

0: I didn't come here to leave, courtesy of Chris Young. It is his latest one, and a guy who says his favorite part of being part of the Grand Ole Opry is having a P.O. box there. That way fans can write to him in care of the Opry, and he'll get your message. George Burge, Luke Bryan on the way.
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6: Good afternoon, everyone. Here's your latest forecast from the ABK Flooring and Weather Center. Mostly sunny, upper 70s today. For tonight, clear and cool, down to 52. For tomorrow, more sunshine with a high of 80. Looking at partly sunny and mid-80s on Wednesday with rain chances by Thursday and again on Friday. And that's your latest forecast. I'm WTWO meteorologist Jesse Warren.
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0: seems like everybody's got a side hustle these days, and she is no different. 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She's part of it, Megan Maroney, and medicine. Lainey Wilson, John Mayer on the way in just a couple, and the first crossover success for Dan and Shay.
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1: Good afternoon, everyone. Here's your latest forecast from the ABK Flooring and Weather Center. Mostly sunny, upper 70s today. For tonight, clear and cool, down to 52. For tomorrow, more sunshine with a high of 80. We're looking at partly sunny and mid-80s on Wednesday with rain chances by Thursday and again on Friday. And that's your latest forecast. I'm WTWO meteorologist Jesse Warren.
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2: Breaking news this hour at Town Hall. I'm Bob Agnew in Washington. Reports of an ICE pullback just got shut down. Willie Nelson has more.
3: The Trump administration says there's no change in immigration enforcement. Reports circulated that ICE field officers were told to focus only on the worst criminal offenders. Verbal worst first guidance went out this week and alarmed agents. Officials said the confusion came from internal talks about prioritizing the most serious cases, not a formal shift. President Trump is reaffirming the deportation push. Willie Nelson, Washington.
2: President Trump says he believes talks will continue with Iran this week, even after he turned down a ceasefire offer. In a phone interview with Axios, the president said Iran wants to make a deal, but it's not one that he currently wants to make. Meanwhile, an investigation underway into a suspected terrorist plot targeting a British air base used by the U.S. military. Ralph Sanchez reports U.K. police say they have arrested five men after they got a tip about three suspicious vehicles.
4: Authorities have released few details about the suspects or their possible motives. But Iran has threatened the base in the past, in July calling it a legitimate target. The president suggesting the suspects were under surveillance.
5: We had them under view for a long time, and we got them.
2: Meanwhile, the president today says he is not happy with the fact that the five people who were arrested have now been released on bail. They were arrested yesterday near Royal Air Force Base west of London. Also, townhall.com. President Trump is announcing plans for a new $15 billion steel plant in Iowa. Speaking from the Oval Office today, the president said it's going to be the largest plant in U.S. history, calling it exciting news, also something that will create 17,000 permanent jobs in the state of Iowa. It was rough going today for the markets on Wall Street. Investors had a losing session in the Dow, down 343 points. NASDAQ gave up 248. More from townhall.com.
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7: Good afternoon, everyone. Here's your latest forecast from the ABK Flooring and Weather Center. Mostly sunny, upper 70s today. For tonight, clear and cool, down to 52. For tomorrow, more sunshine with a high of 80. We're looking at partly sunny and mid-80s on Wednesday with rain chances by Thursday and again on Friday. And that's your latest forecast. I'm WTWO meteorologist Jesse Walker.
0: 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This is the General.
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0: Red Hot rumor is that he and Ella Langley are a thing. And that makes a lot of guys very proud of Tucker Wetmore. There he goes with Who Told You That. Stay here for Josh Turner in just a couple and his golden voice. And we'll bring you the latest one from Kenny Chesney as well.
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4: A good new week to everybody. This is Mike DeCourcy, teacher of the Bar Eve High School Media class. For each day here on The General, we bring you daily Bar Eve updates at 10:20, 2:20, and 4:20 about happenings in our school and community. This update is brought to you by Bobcat of Davies County, Bill Dobson Ford, Crane Credit Union, Davies Community Hospital, and German American Investments. The Bar Eve School Board and Superintendent Andrea Huff will hold an informational meeting tonight at 6 o'clock at All Saints Hall in Cannelburg about the upcoming school corporation operating referendum that will be on the ballot for voters this November. Huff and the school board will give a short presentation, and then we'll have a question and answer session with the public and taxpayers in attendance, and everyone is invited to attend. For those unable to attend, this special school board meeting will be live streamed, and you can find that link on the Bar Eve Schools Facebook page. In sports, the IHSAA held several sectional draws yesterday, and a few Viking teams now know their opponents as they get ready to begin tournament play. The boys tennis team will open sectional tournament play against Pike Central on Tuesday at Ligoti, while the boys soccer team will open play at the Dubois sectional against Reveille, and the girls soccer team will open against WRV at the White River Valley sectional. There's only one Viking team in action tonight, as the girls volleyball team will look for their 20th win this season. They're on the road at Wood Memorial, with the JV contest beginning tonight at 6:30. This update has been brought to you by more of our sponsors, including Helena in Montgomery, Purdue Farms, Stahl's Furniture, Washington Chrysler Center, and Williams Brothers Pharmacy. Join us here each day at 10:20, 2:20, and 4:20 for updates about Bar Eve in the community. And also head over to the Bar Eve Media Facebook page. Give us a like and follow for all of our events. This has been Mike DeCourcy. Have a good day.
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7: Good afternoon, everyone. Here's your latest forecast from the ABK Flooring and Weather Center. Mostly sunny, upper 70s today. For tonight, clear and cool, down to 52. For tomorrow, more sunshine with a high of 80. We're looking at partly sunny and mid-80s on Wednesday with rain chances by Thursday and again on Friday. And that's your latest forecast. I'm WTWO meteorologist Jesse Walker.
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we could sing, we'd audition to be on The Road. You know, that singing show with Keith Urban and Blake Shelton. But we can't, so we'll just keep singing in the shower right here in Washington. We are the General. We are the General.

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You know, Matt from accounting that just kind of lingers.

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4: Good afternoon, everyone. Here's your latest forecast from the ABK Flooring and Weather Center. Mostly sunny, upper 70s today. For tonight, clear and cool, down to 52. For tomorrow, more sunshine with a high of 80. Looking at partly sunny and mid-80s on Wednesday with rain chances by Thursday and again on Friday. And that's your latest forecast. I'm WTWO meteorologist Jesse Walker.
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0: Big time success for Stella Lefty, her breakout single, which has now made its way over to the pop chart as well. Direct from Los Angeles, she is singing about Boston. Megan Maroney, just a couple minutes off, and we'll toss in something from Luke Combs as well. The best country plays on.
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7: Good afternoon, everyone. Here's your latest forecast from the ABK Flooring and Weather Center. Mostly sunny, upper 70s today. For tonight, clear and cool, down to 52. For tomorrow, more sunshine with a high of 80. We're looking at partly sunny and mid-80s on Wednesday with rain chances by Thursday and again on Friday. And that's your latest forecast. I'm WTWO meteorologist Jesse Wong.
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2: News this hour from Town Hall. I'm Keith Peters in Washington. British authorities have released 5 men on bail after they were arrested over a thwarted terror attack on a UK airbase being used by the US military. Ollie Barrett reports investigators are warning against public speculation as they pursue multiple lines of inquiry.
3: But obviously, an Iran link is going to be one of those lines of inquiry, given the fact that RAF Fairford here is used by the United States for some of its operations against Iran during that particular conflict.
2: Barrett reports investigators are trying to figure out whether the plot may have been directed by a foreign state.
3: We heard from President Trump over the weekend saying that the Americans and the British had some kind of group under surveillance for some time ahead of these arrests here at RAF Fairford on Sunday.
2: Prime Minister Andy Burnham said counterterrorism police are leading the investigation and working to establish the full facts of the case. Strokes are becoming more common in younger adults, Rob Martier reports.
4: A U.S. population study found stroke rates among young adults aged 20 to 54 has nearly doubled. The study's author from the University of Cincinnati said more people are surviving these strokes, which means more younger adults may be living with the long-term effects of stroke. The overall stroke rate has increased from about 34 cases per 100,000 people to over 62 by 2020. Researchers also found that high blood pressure, diabetes, atrial fibrillation, and substance use became more common among younger adults who had strokes. I'm Rob Martier.
2: On Wall Street today, the Dow Jones Industrial Average down by 347 points, the NASDAQ dropped 248, the S&P 500 declined 59. More at townhall.com.
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6: Here is your weather forecast from the ABK Flooring Weather Center for this evening. Mostly clear skies, look for low overnight of 55. Sunny for your Tuesday with an afternoon high of 83. Mostly clear tomorrow night with a low of 58. For Wednesday, mostly sunny with a high near 89. And Thursday, look for a 20% chance of afternoon showers, partly sunny with a high near 89.
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0: It has been a massive duet, really a big part of the soundtrack of our summer this year. That song from Lauren Elena alongside Chase Matthew, All My Exes. And the collaborations continue right here. Florida Georgia Line linking up with Tim McGraw in just a couple. Plus Jason Aldean from Songs About Us.
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4: Good afternoon, this is Marissa Wagler of Fort Knox Investment Management at 2015 State Street in Washington, Indiana with the closing market report. The Dow Jones Industrial Average is down 347 to 51,482, the Nasdaq down 248 to 26,820, and the S&P 500 down 60 to 76,84. In overseas markets, Hong Kong's Hang Seng Index was up 132 to 24,643, Japan's Nikkei 225 was down 487 to 65,878, and Europe's Euronext 100 was up 2 to 18.97. In currency, the euro is slightly lower at $1.14. In interest rates, the 10-year treasury note was up 6 basis points to 5.24. While metals, December gold was down 166.40 to 41.54.80 an ounce. While December silver is down 364 to 61.17 an ounce. In commodity contracts, November crude oil was up 51 cents to $92.92 a barrel, and November wholesale gasoline was down 3 cents to $3.16 a gallon. 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
5: Here is your weather forecast from the ABK Flooring Weather Center for this evening. Mostly clear skies, look for low overnight of 55. Sunny for your Tuesday with an afternoon high of 83. Mostly clear tomorrow night with a low of 58. For Wednesday, mostly sunny with a high near 89. And Thursday, look for a 20% chance of afternoon showers, partly sunny with a high near 89.
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0: One of those guys who moved to Nashville strictly to be a songwriter ended up becoming a performer as well. Breakout single for him, too. Graylin James at his Water at a Wedding. Keep it here for even more of the best country, including a gal who made records at the VMAs over the weekend, Taylor Swift.
1: 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In a big tournament coming to the Longfellow Park courts October 2nd through the 4th in Washington. 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Get your team ready and come out for a big tournament for a great cause October 2nd through the 4th at the Longfellow Park Courts. RTC Communications will present their Fall Fiber Festival on Main Street in downtown Washington at the Commons on Saturday, October 10th. 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It's the RTC Communications Fall Fiber Festival, one of the biggest events at the Commons each year, Saturday, October 10th. For all the details, visit the RTC Communications Facebook page for more information. And the Plainville Fall Market is set for Saturday, October 3rd at the Plainville Park. 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
2: Here is your weather forecast from the ABK Flooring Weather Center for this evening. Mostly clear skies, look for low overnight of 55. Sunny for your Tuesday with an afternoon high of 83. Mostly clear tomorrow night with a low of 58. For Wednesday, mostly sunny with a high near 89. And Thursday, look for a 20% chance of afternoon showers, partly sunny with a high near 89.
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0: It is good to have Blake Shelton back in the spotlight, although to be frank, he never really goes too far out of the spotlight, right? Blake Shelton, Let Him In Anyway. That's his latest one. We'll hear from Luke Combs in just a couple with a song originally hit for Tracy Chapman. Luke Bryan is on the way, and maybe somebody not named Luke, too. We'll find out.
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1: Here is your weather forecast from the ABK Flooring Weather Center for this evening. Mostly clear skies, look for low overnight of 55. Sunny for your Tuesday with an afternoon high of 83. Mostly clear tomorrow night with a low of 58. For Wednesday, mostly sunny with a high near 89. And Thursday, look for a 20% chance of afternoon showers, partly sunny with a high near 89.
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4: News this hour from Town Hall. I'm Keith Peters in Washington. President Trump isn't happy. Five people in the UK arrested on suspicion of terrorism were released on bail.
5: Over there, I'm surprised that they released them. I wouldn't have done that. Look, they've been very good. They worked with us very closely. We know everything about them. We would not have released them.
4: Trump was asked if the suspects were connected to Iran.
5: I'd rather not. I mean, I know the answer. I can be very specific, but I'd rather not say.
4: UK officials say the investigation into the incident is ongoing. The FBI's Los Angeles field office is announcing $1 million reward for the capture of a murder suspect. Daniel Martindale reports.
6: Officials say Satinderjeet Singh, who also goes by the name Goldie Brar and other aliases, is wanted in connection with multiple murders in Southern California and elsewhere. Singh is on the FBI's 10 most wanted fugitives list. The agency says he's wanted on suspicion of conspiracy as part of an organized criminal organization, targeted killings, extortion, and narcotics-related crimes. Investigators say Singh is the North American boss of the Lawrence Bishnoi crime group, which is connected with violent acts in Southern California and across the United States and Canada. I'm Daniel Martindale.
4: The Education Department is officially rolling back Title IX protections for trans students. Wendy Swanson has more.
7: On Monday, Education Secretary Linda McMahon rescinded the Biden administration's interpretation of the law, eliminating gender identity as a protected class, saying it will protect women's sports. The rule had already been struck down by the courts in Republican-led states. The National Women's Law Center criticized the decision, saying the Trump administration should be enforcing the law to protect survivors of sexual assault. I'm Wendy Swanson.
4: On Wall Street, the Dow down by 347 points. More at townhall.com.
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9: Here is your weather forecast from the ABK Flooring Weather Center for this evening. Mostly clear skies, look for low overnight of 55. Sunny for your Tuesday with an afternoon high of 83. Mostly clear tomorrow night with a low of 58. For Wednesday, mostly sunny with a high near 89. And Thursday, look for a 20% chance of afternoon showers, partly sunny with a high near 89.
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0: He signed a publishing deal, his first one, in 2022, and since then, 50 of his songs have been picked up by other artists. That is quite the impressive track record. Jacob Hackworth, with a hit of his own, What Took You So Long? Guy who's on the road alongside Thomas Rhett this fall, Zach John King, still to come with his breakout single.
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1: 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Here is your weather forecast from the ABK Flooring Weather Center for this evening. Mostly clear skies, look for low overnight of 55. Sunny for your Tuesday with an afternoon high of 83. Mostly clear tomorrow night with a low of 58. For Wednesday, mostly sunny with a high near 89. And Thursday, look for a 20% chance of afternoon showers, partly sunny with a high near 89.
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0: in the bottle, Randy Houser, one of the many folks who moved to Nashville strictly to become a songwriter, but ended up becoming a performer as well. And in the process, has carved out a pretty solid spot for himself, all things considered. Jason Aldean on the way, doing a song we know and love, and Thomas Rhett, too.
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4: Here is your weather forecast from the ABK Flooring Weather Center for this evening. Mostly clear skies, look for low overnight of 55. Sunny for your Tuesday with an afternoon high of 83. Mostly clear tomorrow night with a low of 58. For Wednesday, mostly sunny with a high near 89. And Thursday, look for a 20% chance of afternoon showers, partly sunny with a high near 89.
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6: After

0: Going to be seeing less of that guy in the months ahead as he takes time out to focus on himself and to heal, as he put it. That is Jelly Roll and Hands Up. Florida Georgia Line, just a couple minutes from now, and we'll bring you Russell Dickerson, too, as the best country plays on.
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2: News this hour from Town Hall. I'm Keith Peters in Washington. A Haitian American pastor is on trial in Miami federal court for allegedly conspiring to kidnap and kill Haiti's president in 2021. Karen Curtis has more.
3: 67-year-old Christian Emmanuel Sinon's jury trial comes as the Florida-based doctor was unable to stand trial with four other men due to health reasons. Former federal prosecutor David Weinstein on his motive.
4: Now, you know, remember, he was trying to be, I believe, the next president, and so the incentive here for him is a little bit different than those of the other people who were involved.
3: Sinon has pleaded not guilty to 8 charges, the most serious being conspiring to kidnap or kill a person outside the U.S. If convicted, he faces life in prison. Karen Curtis, Miami.
2: 8 counties in New Jersey remain under a state of emergency as crews continue to restore power in areas hard hit from the nor'easter. Scott Pringle reports.
5: The storm caused street flooding in numerous communities along the Jersey Shore. There were voluntary evacuations in Manasquan, where this guy says it was a close call.
6: Oh, this is the worst. This one was the worst for us. Another foot or two higher, it would have been in the house.
5: First responders dealt with home and vehicle water rescues in Seabright, and significant beach erosion is being reported in the Brigantine area. Governor Mikey Sherrill says NJDEP crews will be inspecting the beaches.
7: We will start fixing what we can and submit an application for federal assistance if appropriate.
5: There are school districts either closed or with delayed open day. In New Jersey, I'm Scott Pringle.
2: President Trump isn't pleased that 5 people in the UK arrested on suspicion of terrorism were released on bail. They were arrested on Sunday. On Wall Street, the Dow down by 347 points, the Nasdaq dropped 248, the S&P 500 lower by 59. More on these stories at townhall.com.
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10: Here is your weather forecast from the ABK Flooring Weather Center for this evening. Mostly clear skies, look for low overnight of 55. Sunny for your Tuesday with an afternoon high of 83. Mostly clear tomorrow night with a low of 58. For Wednesday, mostly sunny with a high near 89. And Thursday, look for a 20% chance of afternoon showers, partly sunny with a high near 89.
0: Good news, it's almost football season. Oh, yeah. This is the General.

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I like my shirt untucked. I spend Saturdays working on my truck.

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You must have had your

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0: Kevin Powers working alongside Shaboozy. The track is called Move On. And the collaborations continue too. Lainey Wilson with John Mayer in just a couple. Yes, a cross-genre duet. Phone, keys, wallet, just a couple minutes off. Plus, we'll hear from Chris Young with One We Know By Heart.
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2: Here is your weather forecast from the ABK Flooring Weather Center for this evening. Mostly clear skies, look for low overnight of 55. Sunny for your Tuesday with an afternoon high of 83. Mostly clear tomorrow night with a low of 58. For Wednesday, mostly sunny with a high near 89. And Thursday, look for a 20% chance of afternoon showers, partly sunny with a high near 89.
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0: Well, everybody understood whenever he stepped away from his tour because his wife was giving birth to baby number two. That is certainly an important thing. Parker McCollum. There he goes with killing me. Former college football quarterback turned country star Sam Hunt. Just a couple of minutes away. The best country plays on.
1: More than X's and O's, playing high school football has taught me respect for my coaches and teammates, our opponents, and the officials.
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1: Every game reminds us that humility means winning with class and losing with grace. I'm Dante Pope from Maryville High School.
2: And I'm Ashton Elpers from North Posey High School. 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
1: Wins and losses, highs and lows, success and failure, they are all part of being a student athlete and a human being.
2: Learning how to handle these ups and downs on the field prepares us to handle them off the field, too.
3: I am IHSAA Commissioner Paul Neidig. Be a champion of high school sports and the lessons they teach by buying a ticket to your high school's athletic events. This is developing character. This is education-based athletics. This is your IHSAA.
4: 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Here is your weather forecast from the ABK Flooring Weather Center for this evening. Mostly clear skies, look for low overnight of 55. Sunny for your Tuesday with an afternoon high of 83. Mostly clear tomorrow night with a low of 58. For Wednesday, mostly sunny with a high near 89. And Thursday, look for a 20% chance of afternoon showers, partly sunny with a high near 89.
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0: Loving Life Again. She is Ella Langley. And I'm Steve Brewer. Make it a great one. Josh Ross on the way in just a couple, and we'll bring you a sing-along song originally recorded by Old Crow Medicine Show. 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We'll do it next.
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4: 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U.S. Ambassador to China David Perdue confirms President Trump raised the possibility of